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0: Carry on, Kenny Chesney. It's Chris Matthews. Happy to be carrying on and finishing up Monday here with Luke Bryan, new country from him, with Jordan Davis first, hightailing it out of a bad situation.
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0: country, and she knows it. Luke Bryan there. It's Chris Matthews here. Eric Church, Tim McGraw, Morgan Wallen, and Hardy all coming up on a new song called MacArthur. It's up after Luke Combs.
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0: 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We do also need new Taylor Swift off that Toy Story 5 soundtrack. Yeah, I knew it. I knew you. Taylor, up after Russell Dickerson.
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4: This is meteorologist Ann Holliday with your KS95 Lake Area forecast. We have a clear sky overnight, low in the upper 50s near 60. Scattered thunderstorms may develop during the day on Tuesday with a high 79. Partly cloudy Tuesday night, low 61. Sunny, windy, and warmer Wednesday with a high back in the upper 80s near 90. For the time, temperature, and forecast anytime, call our KS95 weather phone at 378-2121.

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0: 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Chris Matthews hanging with you with George Burge. It won't be long before we're back at it again. 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

0: Want to be her so bad, it hurts so bad. Ella Langley there. I am Chris Matthews. So Ella, one of my girl crushes, obviously. And the other one is Lainey Wilson. And she's got a brand new song out, living her best life, newly married, and just doing it up with a great song called Phone Keys Wallet. That one is up after Luke Bryan.
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13: I'm JT Gerlt with the KS95 Community Calendar. The Versailles Lions Club, in cooperation with the Missouri Lions Eye Recycling Program, is collecting used eyeglasses, sunglasses, and reading glasses to help people in need. Donated glasses are sent to a Lions Eyeglass Recycling Center, where volunteers clean, sort, and measure their strength before distributing them to those in need. You can donate gently used eyewear in Versailles at Citizens Bank, the Pioneer Restaurant, and the Morgan County Library. In touch with the Lake of the Ozarks, we're KS95.
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5: This is meteorologist Ann Holliday with your KS95 Lake Area forecast. We have a clear sky overnight, a low in the upper 50s near 60. Scattered thunderstorms may develop during the day on Tuesday with a high 79. Partly cloudy Tuesday night, a low 61. Sunny, windy, and warmer Wednesday with a high back in the upper 80s near 90. For the time, temperature, and forecast anytime, call our KS95 weather phone at 378-2121.

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0: that don't necessarily live in Texas, but Lauren Elena is channeling all my exes. 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

0: black vultures can be harmful to livestock operations in Missouri. Hear from the Missouri Cattlemen's Association on the issue.
1: There's a lot of different techniques and strategies that you can use to harass the birds in a non-lethal way to get rid of them. Effigies, hanging dead birds in a tree, works. Get those effigies through the USDA, or you can get a permit, kill one, and do that yourself. You can also cut down roosting trees that are a habitat for these birds. If you see a lot of birds in one tree, time for that tree to go. I will add that, you know, vultures in general are very important to our ecosystem. Cleaning up the dead animals is extremely important. The turkey vultures do a good job of that. So do the black vultures. But the black vultures have become more aggressive. Our mission is not to eradicate birds. Our mission is to help farm and ranch families prevent economic devastation, which can make the difference between the black line or the red line in a financial year.
0: 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Travis Garant from USDA explains.
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That's Morgan Wallen with Don't We? I'm Rich Krieger. And American Idol winner Hannah Harper recently made her Grand Ole Opry debut. And I'll tell you who was standing right beside her when she did. Right now, here's Blake Shelton.

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That's Ty Myers with Ends of the Earth. I'm Rich Krieger. Coming up, Garth Brooks picks up another award. Right now, here's Dan and Shay. You

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0: That's Corey and Kent, along with Coe Wetzel, Rocky Mountain Low. I'm Rich Krieger, and you may have a beer belly, but don't blame beer. 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There's nothing magical about alcohol and beer. What's giving you a beer belly is too much food and too little exercise. Hardy up next.
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0: 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I'm Rich Krieger. 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

0: That's Corey Kent and Colette Holt, Rocky Mountain Low. I'm Rich Krieger. 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

You ever meet somebody so interesting, you think about writing a song? Kenny Chesney did. He's got it for you coming up after My Kind of Party.

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1: 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Hello, I'm Megan Grebner with this Brownfield Market Update. Direct Cash Cattle trade activity was quiet, typical for a Monday. Show lists for this week are mixed. Higher in Kansas and Nebraska and Colorado, but lower in Texas. Significant trade volume could hold out until sometime Thursday or Friday, especially if the market follows the trend of recent weeks. Cash hogs finished the day higher with a fairly light negotiated run. Processors were a bit more aggressive in their procurement efforts Monday afternoon. Bears and gilts at the National Daily Direct were up $1.98 with a weighted average of $97.25. The Western Corn Belt was $1.20 higher, also with a weighted average of $97.25. Prices at the Iowa, Minnesota, and the Eastern Corn Belt were not reported due to confidentiality. For the latest in market news, go to brownfieldagnews.com. I'm Megan Grebner for Brownfield.
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3: The new Federal Reserve Chair Kevin Warsh leads the Fed meeting today and tomorrow. Market watcher Lou Bassanese isn't expecting any surprises, but he is watching the dot plot interest rate forecast from Fed policymakers.
4: For me, the dot plot is the most interesting thing that we get this week from the Fed, because remember, in March, we saw that they were expecting some easing this year. So do they still expect to ease? I don't think so. I think they're just going to take a very hold and pause stance right now. You're going to see that from all the Fed presidents, and I think that's the key data point to be focusing on.
3: We'll find out today how many new homes were started in May. The Census Bureau reports housing starts and the number of building permits for new construction. The forecast is for a slight decline in housing starts from April. Reporting earnings today, furniture giant Lazy Boy. That's your Fox Business Report. I'm Jim Cosola, invested in you.
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5: 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I've

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0: 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Steve Harmon, we're so proud of Nate. He's down 50 pounds. That's what he wanted to do this year. He's already reached his goal.
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2: If you want to become a farmer but have limited connections with a current operation, what options are there? The Great Lakes Farm Incubator Program is a place in northern Michigan that's training beginning farmers to build experience and a business plan to kickstart the process. Program manager Coffee Capchavee says accessing land continues to challenge aspiring farmers.
3: The cost of land is the main barrier to entry in farming. At this point, there is no clear path. There is no clear answer. You have to work with a bank. There are some grants that you can approach, you can use, but there is no very helpful tool right now. It is a major cost. You know, land is very expensive, and also, that's also part of the issue. That's why when you know realtors or people well-heeled, you know, come in to compete with the beginning farmer, it's a slaughter. There is no competition, right? But at this point, there is no easy, you know, funding source for this. Having a solid business plan that you can take to a founder, to a bank, is crucial. So as people go through our program, they learn how to help them put a business plan together. That's the very first place to start. You know, if you don't have a solid business plan, no founder, no bank is going to look at you to even trying to finance what you're trying to do. You know, so that's the very first place to start.
2: Capchavee says many times land linking programs can serve as connectors.
3: Most of the farmers who are looking for property are looking for small plots of land, 2, 3, 4, 5 acres, 10, maybe 15, 20 at the most. Not many people are looking for 150 acres or 250 acres to lease to farm. A lot of the beginning farmers, you know, want to do things like vegetable farming, right? Things that they can take to the farmer's market, you know, things that are easy to turn over. So it's trending toward smaller with a quicker turnaround.
2: The incubator program has been supported by USDA's National Institute of Food and Agriculture's Beginning Farmer and Rancher Development Program since 2022. I'm Nicole Haslip with Brown.
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0: Iran deal is a big deal at the G7 summit. I'm Dave Anthony, Fox News.
1: They will not develop, purchase, buy, or any other thing. They're not going to acquire a nuclear weapon. If they do, all hell will rain down on them.
0: President Trump, a short time ago, sitting next to the Emir of Qatar at the summit in France.
1: Because they were really on the line. They were in the front line. They were being shot at just about as much as anybody, but you were a lot closer.
0: The president says the memorandum of understanding with Iran that will be finalized Friday will have shipping fully flowing again through the Strait of Hormuz while nuclear negotiations continue. And the president insists
1: that we're not investing any money. We have the right to if we want, but we're not investing any money. We didn't pay for it like Obama did. He paid.
0: Referencing the 2015 Iran nuclear deal he canceled during the first Trump administration, but there are questions about what Iran gets financially, with details still not released.
2: The only economic benefit that Iran would see from the U.S. is lifting of the sanctions.
0: Fox's Aisha Hosni monitoring the summit from Geneva.
2: We're eager to see this text because that might be included in this text, but right now, according to the vice president and U.S. officials, it sounds like that money is coming from the Gulf. Gulf allies will put that fund together, $300 billion. We don't know if it's up front over the course of time.
0: Russia's war in Ukraine, also a big topic at the G7 summit. The Air Force will try to figure out why a B-52 bomber went down in a fiery crash right after takeoff in California, killing all 8 people on board. There are primaries or runoffs in 3 states today, Alabama and Oklahoma and Georgia, where the polls are just opening. Same in Washington, D.C., where they're voting for mayor.
3: Former council member Kenya McDuffie, council member and Democratic Socialist Janice Lewis-George, they're the front runners in the Democratic primary, which all but assures them a general election win in this heavily Democratic city. One of the major issues splitting the two, addressing teen takeovers.
0: That's Fox's Rich Edson. 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
7: Missouri Net News, I'm Matt Pilger. Amazon says it plans to spend $10 billion to build a new data center campus in eastern Missouri. Alisa Nelson reports.
8: A news release from Governor Mike Kehoe's office says the Montgomery County project is expected to create 400 direct jobs and thousands of construction jobs. Kehoe cites county leaders who estimate the Amazon data center will create hundreds of millions of dollars in new property tax revenue over the next 25 years. The tech giant says it has worked with electric company Ameren Missouri and will pay 100% of the cost to provide electricity to the campus, with no incentives or discounts on electric rates. Amazon says it is also involved in a project with an agricultural technology company to try to protect the local water supply.
7: The National Transportation Safety Board's investigation is underway at Butler Airport near Kansas City, the scene of a skydiving plane crash that killed 12 people on board. NTSB spokesman Keith Holloway says to expect a report in 30 days. In the meantime, they want to hear from bystanders and witnesses about what they saw.
9: If anyone in the public has any photos, videos, maybe even debris or anything like that, or witnessed this, we ask you to please contact us via email at witness@ntsb.gov.
7: The Missouri Board of Education has chosen an interim education commissioner. Cameron Connor has details.
10: The State Board has appointed Stacy Priest as interim commissioner, effective immediately. A news release from the Missouri Department of Elementary and Secondary Education says Priest brings 18 years in educational leadership, including previously serving as a deputy education commissioner. Priest's most recent work includes consulting clients in education, workforce development, and philanthropy.
7: This is Missouri Net.
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7: Missouri has filed a lawsuit against a baby monitor and home camera manufacturer alleging the company hid connections to a China-linked supplier. The lawsuit claims Lorex Corporation ties could lead to the personal information of families being stolen. Tuition is going up for students at Missouri Southern State University in Joplin. According to reporting from MissouriNet affiliate KZRG, in-state tuition will increase to $313 per credit hour, while out-of-state tuition will rise to $627. And it's World Cup time in Kansas City. Bill Pollack reports.
18: Kansas City hosts its first FIFA World Cup match tonight as Lionel Messi and defending champion Argentina take on Algeria. Algeria has become a fan favorite in Lawrence, Kansas, where the team has been training. Even the University of Kansas marching band has learned the Algerian national anthem. Kickoff is set for 8 p.m.
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19: I'm Stacey Johnson, and this is your Lake Expo News Cut. Osage Beach City officials have announced the cancellation of this year's 4th of July parade. In a press release, City Administrator Devin Lake says the decision came after hearing concerns from local businesses about the parade's impact during the busy holiday weekend. The rest of the Heart of the Lake Freedom Fest will go on as scheduled, including the hot dog eating contest, bounce houses, vendor market, and the annual fireworks display. Officials say they look forward to celebrating with the community on Independence Day. And no injuries were reported after a fire at the Old School Commons in Osage Beach over the weekend. The Osage Beach Fire Protection District says crews responded when a commercial fire alarm was activated. Firefighters found smoke coming from a stairwell and quickly extinguished it. A fire believed to have started in a light fixture. Officials say the alarm system likely prevented a more serious blaze by providing early warning and allowing crews to respond quickly. This has been your Lake Expo News Cut. All this news and more at lakeexpo.com.
20: Thank you very much, Stacy, for that news update, and good morning. It is Tuesday, June the 16th. Glad to have you along. We get things rolling here on KS95, and let's see what the forecast for the lake area is going to be. Today will be partly sunny. There is a chance of showers and thunderstorms today. The best chance before about 1 o'clock or so. High near 80, west wind 5 to 10. Tonight, partly cloudy, low around 62. Sunny on Wednesday with a high of 88. Thursday, a chance of showers and thunderstorms with a high of 75. And then Friday, mostly sunny with highs 80 to 85. So rain chances coming and going throughout the week this week. Sunday through Monday, we have a chance of showers and thunderstorms each day with the highs 80 to 85. Lake of the Ozarks level this morning is 659.1. Lake surface water temperature is 78. The Osage River level is 567.9. Heavy discharge, heavy generation still at Bagdell Dam, 34,000 cubic feet per second. And Truman Lake is at 713.9. The sunrise this morning was at 5:47. Sunset tonight will be at 8:37. The low yesterday was 55 and the high was 77. That was a bit below our normal low of 65 and a normal high of 83. The record low for this date, 44 degrees in 1909, and the record high 104 in 1959. The barometric pressure this morning is 29.90 inches and falling. We have a southwest wind at around 5 to 10 miles per hour. Humidity is 76%. It is 60 degrees at the Lakes Weather Center, KS95. not quite as cool as it was yesterday, but still a cool start to the day. You might need a jacket you head out or long sleeves for a little while. It's going to be one of those days. You need a jacket when you go to work in the morning, and then you won't need it, and you'll have them all piled up in the vehicle at the end of the day. We'll get things going this morning. Alan Jackson and Gone Country on KS95.
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0: 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Corey Kent and Co Wetzel with Rocky Mountain Low. It is 6:18. I'm JT Girl. Glad to have you along on a Tuesday morning. It is cool this morning, not quite as chilly as it was yesterday. About this time yesterday, it was 55 degrees. It is 60 degrees right now. It's going to be partly sunny today. We have a 50% chance of rain, showers and thunderstorms possible, especially through early afternoon. High near 80, west wind 5 to 10. Then partly cloudy tonight, a low around 62. Wednesday, sunny, high of 88. Thursday, a chance of showers and thunderstorms, high of 75. Friday, mostly sunny with a high of 80. No rain on radar right now, 60 degrees at the Lakes Weather Center, KS95.
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6: 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More on the Old Farmer's Almanac Radio Report. With more practical tips and useful advice, this is the Old Farmer's Almanac Radio Report for Tuesday, June 16th, the 167th day of the year. Comic actor Stan Laurel was born on this day, and the film Grease premiered on this night 48 years ago. It's no secret that leafy green vegetables pack a powerful nutritional punch, including life-protecting phytonutrients. But if they're so healthy, why can't those compounds be extracted into a vitamin or pill? Well, the simple answer is it's not that simple. When you start taking plants apart, the compounds don't act like they do in the whole food. What's more, outside the plant's chemical structure, some extracts can become harmful. Someday, there may be a pill that provides the life-protecting benefits of leafy greens. For now, toss them in a salad and enjoy the fresh, satisfying flavor and crunch. 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

0: One KS95 Lake of the Ozarks Country Station, Lake Shelton. Stay country or die trying. It is 6:29. Coming up in just a bit, we'll get to a Fox and KS95 news update.
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0: This is a test of the emergency alert system. If this had been an actual emergency, further information would have followed. This station serves the Jefferson City operational area. This concludes this test of the emergency alert system. 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
2: I'm Therese Crowley. President Trump in a sideline sit-down with the Emir of Qatar at the G7 summit in France with thanks for fostering the peace deal with Iran.
3: They were tough. They were strong. You know, they are the closest to Iran physically.
2: And dispelling the fake news, saying the U.S. is not investing any money in Iran after claims of a $300 billion investment fund. Fox's Trey Yates.
4: One of those officials explained the deal is performance-based, meaning Iran wouldn't benefit from sanctions relief unless they adhere to their end of the deal. This means the opening of the Strait of Hormuz and entering into detailed discussions to dismantle their nuclear program.
2: Now at the G7, the president says he'll do what he can to end Russia's Ukraine war, saying, I don't like to see 25,000 young people die every week. Fox has learned the FBI foiled an elaborate plot against the UFC Freedom 250 White House event with drones, bombings, and snipers. Five in custody. 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
5: I'm Liz Claman, and this is the Fox Business Report.
6: President Trump says the Strait of Hormuz will open this week. That has oil prices down 3% in pre-market trading. Stock futures are up across the board after the Dow Jones finished in record territory on Monday. The Fed kicks off a two-day policy meeting later this morning. It's the first meeting with new Fed head Kevin Warsh at the helm. However, no interest rate change is expected. The Wall Street Journal reports hotel owners are rebelling against Marriott's loyalty program. The owners want a bigger slice of the pie from the hotel giant. They want them to revise the rules of its popular Bonvoy loyalty program. And Fanatics is cashing in on a championship 53 years in the making. The company says they've sold more New York Knicks NBA championship merchandise than any previous champion in any sport. That's your Fox Business Report. I'm Frank Lanza, invested in you.
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0: Good morning. It is 6:34. I'm JT Gerlt with the KS95 News Update. It is 60 degrees. We do have a chance of some showers and thunderstorms today. We'll get the details of the Lake Area weather forecast following the news. We have an update on a fatal Camden County crash we reported yesterday. Court records show 27-year-old Dylan Gibson of Columbia has been charged with DWI resulting in death and DWI causing serious injury. Troopers say the crash Friday on Highway 5 at the Niangua Bridge killed a 63-year-old Roach man and seriously injured a passenger. Court documents allege deputies arriving at the scene saw Gibson throwing small bottles of alcohol from the bridge. An Eldon man is charged with felony stealing after allegedly taking a one-piece trading card worth $1,500 from a Camdenton store. Police say 36-year-old Cody Cochran was identified through surveillance video and later sold the card to another business for $880. He is being held on a felony stealing charge. A Climax Springs woman is scheduled for trial next year on charges connected to a fatal fentanyl overdose in Osage Beach. Clarissa Escofar faces second-degree murder and drug trafficking charges stemming from the 2023 overdose death. Her jury trial is set to begin January 11th. The Missouri Department of Conservation is considering changes to camping, deer hunting, and shooting range regulations. The proposals include a $5 camping permit for conservation areas, reducing non-resident antlered buck permits from 2 to 1, and requiring permits for users of unstaffed shooting ranges. Public comments will be accepted from July 16th through August 14th, with final action expected in September. And the Heroes Outreach Program will hold its first annual Heroes Car and Motorcycle Show Saturday at the Home Depot parking lot in Osage Beach. The event runs from 9 until 2 and features cars, motorcycles, music, raffles, food, and trophy awards. Proceeds benefit local veterans and first responders. 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KS95 News Time is 6:36. 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
1: This is meteorologist Ann Holliday with your KS95 Lake Area forecast. Areas of scattered showers and a few thunderstorms will continue through early afternoon, then partly sunny with a high 79. A few clouds overnight till low 62, sunny and windy on Wednesday with a high 89. Widespread storms Wednesday night, then Thursday 77. For the time, temperature, and forecast anytime, just call our KS95 weather phone at 378-2121.

KS95, Lake of the Ozarks Country Station. Dirks Bentley, 5150. Got a sports report from Missouri Net coming up in just a bit. Here is the it girl of country music right now, Ella Langley, and Be Her on KS95.

0: KS95, the Lake of the Ozarks Country Station. That is Ella Langley and Be Her. It is 6:52, about 8 minutes away from 7. Coming up in just a bit, we'll get to our Missouri Net Sports Report and Lake Area Weather Forecast. Hoping for some dry weather on Saturday night. There's going to be a free fireworks display at the Morgan County Fairgrounds in Versailles. The display will start around 9 o'clock and will feature approximately 30 fireworks that are being sold by the Morgan County Fair Board at their fireworks stand. The Fair Board will be selling candy and soda. There'll be free glow necklaces. Proceeds from the fireworks sale help with improvements to the fairgrounds and events at the Morgan County Fair. We're getting the fireworks building all set up. The building was moved in on Friday. We're getting it all set up, ready to open on Saturday. And then the free fireworks display on Saturday night. Hope to see you out there. I'll be out there helping announce some of the fireworks. We'll tell you what we're going to shoot off, how much it costs, and stuff like that. So should be a good time Saturday night at the Morgan County Fairgrounds.
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1: Missouri Nut Sports, I'm Bill Pollack. Dustin May tossed a one-hit, complete game shutout, striking out 9 for his 5th win as the Cardinals beat the Padres 3-0. May was at 93 pitches after 8 innings, and his manager confronted him.
2: He walked down and said, "How you feel?" I said, "Is that a question? Like, I'm going back out there." I felt great. It was a good outing, great defense, great team win.
1: May only needed 8 more pitches to finish it off. The Cardinals, 39-31. The Royals dropped their series opener in Washington 7-3. Starter Mitch Spence loaded the bases in the 5th, and Matt Quatrero stuck with his starter, who gave up a 2-run single to Luis Garcia Jr.
3: It's always a tough spot to bring somebody in with the bases loaded, nobody out. And in that particular case, we liked his stuff against Garcia. Got him to 2 strikes, just has to get that 2-strike fastball up a little bit more.
1: Mason Black then gave up a 3-run homer in relief. A 5-run 5th inning cost the Royals. Bill Pollack, Missouri Nut Sports.
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5: There's a lot of different techniques and strategies that you can use to harass the birds in a non-lethal way to get rid of them. Effigies, hanging dead birds in a tree, works. 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
7: 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It is going to be partly sunny today. There is a chance of showers and thunderstorms, mainly through early afternoon, a 50% chance of rain, high near 80, west wind 5 to 10, partly cloudy tonight, low around 62, Wednesday sunny, a high of 88, Thursday a chance of showers and thunderstorms, a high of 75. The extended forecast, Friday will be mostly sunny, highs 80 to 85, Sunday through Monday, a chance of showers and thunderstorms each day, highs 80 to 85. Lake of the Ozarks level this morning is 659.1. Lake surface water temperature is 78. The Osage River level is 567.9. Heavy generation at Bagnell Dam this morning, 34,000 cubic feet per second. And Truman Lake is at 713.9. The barometric pressure is 29.89 inches and falling. We have a southwest wind at around 5 to 10 miles per hour. Humidity is 76%. It is 62 degrees at the Lakes Weather Center. KS95 weather forecast brought to you by the Morgan County Health Center in Versailles. Coming up in just a moment, we'll get to Fox, Missouri Net, and our KS95 news update. We'll remind you of a couple of things. The Fortuna Public Water District is under a boil order, at least through today. They are chlorinating the water, but they need to get a couple of clean tests before they can remove that. So they will be doing that boil order again through today. And also, MoDOT says that Route D north of Versailles is scheduled to be closed today for culvert replacement. The closure from Route BB to Route Z from 8 a.m. to 3 p.m. today.
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13: The biggest part of the deal with Iran.
14: I'm Dave Anthony, Fox News. President Trump insisting again Iran won't be able to build a nuclear weapon.
15: And if they do, they suffer unbelievable consequences.
14: Also saying at the G7 summit in France.
15: We are not investing any money in Iran, by the way. That rumor got out there yesterday. It was ridiculous.
14: Iran could get sanctions relief as the nuclear talks continue under an agreement that allow a free flow of shipping through the Strait of Hormuz. The president also says he's not happy with Israel's continued attacks on Hezbollah in Lebanon.
15: It just goes on forever. And when that happens, it throws a negative light on the big deal, and that's the deal with Iran.
14: Fox's Trey Inks reports from Tel Aviv.
16: So this is really important because the Iranian foreign minister says that any attack in Lebanon will be considered a violation of the Memorandum of Understanding. Israeli Prime Minister Benjamin Netanyahu last night indicated that the Israelis will continue to operate against Hezbollah, an Iran-backed group that is continuing to fire drones and rockets into Israel.
14: 2 days after the UFC 250 events at the White House, we found out the FBI disrupted an alleged plot to attack it. 5 people in custody, at least 18 others being investigated, and Fox's Todd Pyro reports.
17: The suspects allegedly traveled to Fredericksburg, Virginia to make final preparations for the attack. And the alleged plan allegedly included explosive-packed drones hitting buildings near the event, forcing a mass evacuation, and then steering crowds, get this, toward a pre-staged sniper team.
14: Of course, that never happened. The plot was thwarted. The president called the UFC event Sunday night spectacular. The polls are just opening now in Oklahoma, where it's primary day, and there's also voting in key Senate races now, runoffs in Alabama and Georgia, and there's a primary for mayor in Washington, D.C. 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
14: California's Democratic Governor Gavin Newsom, who's been a loud Trump critic, while potentially running for president in 2028, is claiming he is a victim of an abuse of presidential power under federal investigation.
20: In a video on X, California Governor Gavin Newsom reveals the DOJ is looking into him and his wife, not because they found a crime, but because the Democrat alleges he's being targeted by President Trump for calling out his lies and as Newsom considers his own run for president.
21: He's turned the levers of government into his own personal power ministries to reward cronies and to try to jail his opponents. His personal attorney now runs the Department of Justice, which has repeatedly gone after his political enemies.
20: Newsom vowing to fight what he calls the lawlessness.
21: You can investigate me. You can harass me. Put my name on every and any enemies list you have, but leave my wife and family out of your personal vendetta.
20: The DOJ has yet to comment. Kristen Goodwin, Fox News.
14: Also in California, the Air Force is investigating why a B-52 bomber crashed and burst into flames after taking off from Edwards Air Force Base, killing all 8 people on board. It happened the day after 12 people died when a plane full of skydivers crashed in Missouri.
22: NTSB investigators are starting to gather evidence at the scene in Butler, Missouri. The plane crashed not long after takeoff from a private airfield, with at least one witness saying it sounded like the plane was losing power. The wreckage will be taken from the crash site and more closely examined to find a definitive cause.
14: That's Fox's Gernal Scott. The Federal Reserve is about to start a 2-day meeting to assess the economy and rising inflation. The first one for new Fed Chair Kevin Warsh. But no rate cut is expected when they wrap up the meeting tomorrow, despite the president picking Warsh to replace Jerome Powell, who faced a lot of Trump criticism for not cutting rates enough. On Wall Street, stock futures are rising today after big gains and a Dow record high. I'm Dave Anthony. This is Fox News.
7: Good morning. It is 7:05. I'm JT Gerlt with the KS95 News Update. 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It is 62 degrees. We do have a chance of some showers and thunderstorms today. We'll get the details of the Lake Area weather forecast following the news. We have new details on a fatal crash we reported yesterday in Camden County. Court records show 27-year-old Dylan Gibson of Columbia has now been charged with DWI resulting in the death of another person and DWI causing serious physical injury following Friday evening's head-on crash on Highway 5 at the Niangua Bridge. Newly filed court documents allege deputies arriving at the scene saw Gibson throwing small bottles of alcohol from the bridge. According to the Missouri State Highway Patrol, a BMW driven by Gibson crossed into oncoming traffic and collided with a Toyota Highlander. The driver of the Toyota, 63-year-old Roach Man, died later at the hospital. A passenger in Gibson's vehicle suffered serious injuries and was airlifted to University Hospital. An Eldon man is facing a felony stealing charge after allegedly taking a valuable trading card from a Camdenton business. Police say 36-year-old Cody Cochran is accused of stealing a one-piece trading card valued at more than $1,400 from a store on South Business Highway 5. Investigators say surveillance video showed the card being taken, and Cochran later allegedly sold it to another store for $880. He is charged with stealing property valued at $750 or more. A Climax Springs woman is scheduled to stand trial next year in connection with a fatal fentanyl overdose. Clarissa Escafe faces charges of second-degree murder and first-degree drug trafficking stemming from an overdose death in Osage Beach in August of 2023. According to court records, an autopsy determined the victim died from fentanyl toxicity. Investigators say Escafe sold pills she believed were Percocet, but prosecutors contend she knew the pills were causing overdoses and continued to distribute them. Escafe's jury trial is scheduled to begin January 11th. The Missouri Department of Conservation is seeking public input on several proposed regulation changes that could affect campers, hunters, and shooting range users. Under the proposals, campers at conservation areas would be required to purchase a $5 permit. Conservation officials say the change is aimed at addressing increased camping violations and safety concerns. The department also considering reducing the antlered buck limit for non-resident deer hunters from 2 to 1 and requiring a new public land hunting permit beginning in 2027. In addition, users of unstaffed firearm shooting ranges would need a valid small game permit. Public comments would be accepted from June 16th through August 14th, with final consideration scheduled in September. And the Heroes Outreach Program is holding a car and motorcycle show this Saturday at the Osage Beach Home Depot parking lot. Registration begins at 9, with the show running from 9 until 2. The event will feature classic cars and motorcycles, music, raffles, food, and trophy presentations for the People's Choice and the President's Pick, all proceeds benefiting local veterans and first responders. For more information, call 800-514-6670. KS95 News Time is 7:09.
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2: MissouriNet News, I'm Matt Pilger. The National Transportation Safety Board's investigation is underway at Butler Airport near Kansas City, the scene of a skydiving plane crash that killed 12 people on board. NTSB spokesman Keith Holloway says to expect a report in 30 days. In the meantime, they want to hear from bystanders and witnesses about what they saw.
3: If anyone in the public has any photos, videos, maybe even debris or anything like that, or witness this, we ask you to please contact us via email at witness@ntsb.gov.
2: Amazon says it plans to spend $10 billion to build a new data center campus in eastern Missouri. Alisa Nelson reports.
23: A news release from Governor Mike Kehoe's office says the Montgomery County project is expected to create 400 direct jobs and thousands of construction jobs. Kehoe cites county leaders who estimate the Amazon data center will create hundreds of millions of dollars in new property tax revenue over the next 25 years. The tech giant says it has worked with electric company Ameren Missouri and will pay 100% of the cost to provide electricity to the campus with no incentives or discounts on electric rates. Amazon says it is also involved in a project with an agricultural technology company to try to protect the local water supply.
2: The Missouri Board of Education has chosen an interim education commissioner. Cameron Connor has details.
24: The State Board has appointed Stacy Priest as interim commissioner, effective immediately. A news release from the Missouri Department of Elementary and Secondary Education says Priest brings 18 years in educational leadership, including previously serving as a deputy education commissioner. Priest's most recent work includes consulting clients in education, workforce development, and philanthropy.
2: This is Missouri Net.
25: As many of our livestock producers know, black vultures are becoming more of a problem across Missouri. I'm Chris Chin, director of the Missouri Department of Agriculture. There are ways you can protect your livestock from troublesome black vultures. Vultures like to hang out in easy roosting areas, such as dead trees and old barns. Remove any dead trees or unused barns that are near your livestock. 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If black vultures are causing a problem for your livestock, we encourage you to call USDA Wildlife Services for help. 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Livestock owners with a black vulture problem can get a depredation permit from the Missouri Farm Bureau. Each permit allows you to take up to 10 black vultures per year. You can find more information about black vultures at blackvultures.agriculture.mo.gov.
2: Tuition is going up for students at Missouri Southern State University in Joplin. According to reporting from MissouriNet affiliate KZRG, in-state tuition will increase to $313 per credit hour, while out-of-state tuition will rise to $627. Missouri has filed a lawsuit against a baby monitor and home camera manufacturer alleging the company hid connections to a China-linked supplier. The lawsuit claims Lorex Corporation ties could lead to the personal information of families being stolen. And it's World Cup time in Kansas City. Bill Pollack reports.
1: Kansas City hosts its first FIFA World Cup match tonight as Lionel Messi and defending champion Argentina take on Algeria. Algeria has become a fan favorite in Lawrence, Kansas, where the team has been training. Even the University of Kansas Marching Band has learned the Algerian national anthem. Kickoff is set for 8 p.m.
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7: 84-year-old Rose Mary Williams of California died June 9th at Arrowhead Senior Living in Osage Beach. Private family memorial graveside services for Rose Williams will be held at the California City Cemetery. Memorials are suggested to the United Methodist Church or the American Heart Association. Arrangements are under the direction of Windmill Ridge Funeral Service of California. 45-year-old Megan Ann Myers of Preston died June 11th in Climax Springs. Services for Megan Myers are pending at Allie Holman Howell Funeral Home of Camdenton. 31-year-old Kayla Bashirs of Lynn Creek died June 13th at her home. Services are pending at Allie Holman Howell Funeral Home of Camdenton. 6-year-old Jean Marie Tribue of Roach died June 15th at her home. Services are pending at Allie Holman Howell Funeral Home of Camdenton. 76-year-old Tommy Dale Ash of Woldridge died June 14th at his home. Services for Tommy Ash are pending at Bolin Cantrell Funeral Service of California. 70-year-old Wesley Roy Surface of Eldon died June 11th in Eldon. Visitation for Wesley Surface will be held Saturday from 10 to noon at Eldon Nazarene Church, followed by memorial service at noon. Private family celebration of life will be held at a later date. Memorials are suggested to the family. Arrangements are under the direction of the Hedges Scott Millard Funeral Homes of Eldon. 102-year-old Verna Bertha Witt of Stover died June 11th at Golden Age Living Center in Stover. Visitation will be held Monday, June 22nd from 5 to 7 at Scrivener Page Dady Funeral Home in Stover. Funeral services for Verna Witt will be held Tuesday, June 23rd at 10 at St. Paul Lutheran Church in California. Burial will be in the St. Paul Lutheran Cemetery. Memorials are suggested to the church or the donor's choice. 41-year-old Tara L. Robinette of Brumley died May 21st in Osage Beach. Celebration of life for Tara Robinette will be held Saturday, June 27th at 11 at Our Savior's Lutheran Church in Camdenton. Lunch will follow the service. Memorials are suggested to the family. Arrangements are under the direction of the Hedges Scott Millard Funeral Home of Camdenton. Those are today's funeral notices brought to you by the Kidwell Garber Funeral Homes of Versailles and Laurie.
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7: It is going to be partly sunny today. There is a chance of some showers and thunderstorms, mainly through early afternoon. High near 80, west wind 5 to 10. Partly cloudy tonight, low around 62. Wednesday, sunny, high of 88. Thursday, a chance of showers and thunderstorms, a high of 75. Friday will be mostly sunny, high of 85. Saturday and Sunday, a chance of showers and thunderstorms each day with highs 80 to 85. So we're going to be dodging a few chances for showers and thunderstorms the next few days. 63 degrees at the Lakes Weather Center, KS95. Weather forecast brought to you by Jacob Seidel of the Edward Jones office in Versailles.
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0: Zimmerman on KS95 at the Lake of the Ozarks and Chevy Silverado. It is 729. Coming up in just a bit, we're going to get to a Fox News update. Bailey Zimmerman, one of the performers this year at the Missouri State Fair. As a matter of fact, he's going to be there on opening day of the fair, Thursday, August 13th. Bailey Zimmerman will perform that night at the Missouri State Fair Grandstand. You can go check out all the details at mostatefair.com. Tickets are on sale now. Some of the country shows: Bailey Zimmerman, Russell Dickerson, Nate Smith, and Josh Ross, and Little Big Town, all going to be at the Missouri State Fair. The fair starts on Thursday, August 13th, runs through Saturday, August 22nd.
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3: Gianna Gelosi. President Trump is at the G7 summit in France, fresh off announcing a peace deal with Iran. He said this, sitting next to the Emir of Qatar.
4: They will not develop, purchase, buy, or any other thing. They're not going to acquire a nuclear weapon. If they do, all hell will rain down on them.
3: The war in Ukraine also expected to be a topic of discussion. The FBI revealing they thwarted an alleged plot targeting this past weekend's UFC Freedom 250 event at the White House.
5: Officials telling Fox a network of nearly 24 potential plotters were identified, and the alleged plan allegedly included explosive-packed drones hitting buildings near the event, forcing a mass evacuation, and then steering crowds, get this, toward a pre-staged sniper team.
3: Fox's Todd Pyro. 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
6: I'm Liz Claman, and this is the Fox Business Report.
7: President Trump says the Strait of Hormuz will open this week. And that has oil prices down 3% in pre-market trading. Stock futures are up across the board after the Dow Jones finished in record territory on Monday. The Fed kicks off a two-day policy meeting later this morning. It's the first meeting with new Fed head Kevin Warsh at the helm. However, no interest rate change is expected. The Wall Street Journal reports hotel owners are rebelling against Marriott's loyalty program. The owners want a bigger slice of the pie from the hotel giant. They want them to revise the rules of its popular Bonvoy loyalty program. And Fanatics is cashing in on a championship 53 years in the making. The company says they've sold more New York Knicks NBA championship merchandise than any previous champion in any sport. That's your Fox Business Report. I'm Frank Lanza, invested in you.
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11: I'm Stacy Johnson, and this is your Lake Expo News Cut. Osage Beach City officials have announced the cancellation of this year's 4th of July parade. In a press release, City Administrator Devin Lake says the decision came after hearing concerns from local businesses about the parade's impact during the busy holiday weekend. The rest of the Heart of the Lake Freedom Fest will go on as scheduled, including the hot dog eating contest, bounce houses, vendor market, and the annual fireworks display. Officials say they look forward to celebrating with the community on Independence Day. and no injuries were reported after a fire at the Old School Commons in Osage Beach over the weekend. The Osage Beach Fire Protection District says crews responded when a commercial fire alarm was activated. Firefighters found smoke coming from a stairwell and quickly extinguished it, a fire believed to have started in a light fixture. Officials say the alarm system likely prevented a more serious blaze by providing early warning and allowing crews to respond quickly. This has been your Lake Expo News Cut. All this news and more at lakeexpo.com.
0: All right, thank you very much, Stacy, for that news update. It is 7:35, and it is Tuesday, June the 16th. What do we have today? Today is Waterfall Day. You have your permission to chase a waterfall. That was a pop song. Anyway, it is Fudge Day, so man, get some fudge. Whether I know, you know, chocolate fudge is a big deal. I love peanut butter fudge. That is so delicious. All right, what else? Fresh Veggies Day, something healthy for you, so try that. Maybe head out to the garden, see if anything's growing yet. Let's see. In my garden, I have taken out lettuce so far, some radishes, had some turnips that I took out of the garden so far. Everybody around here at work, they've already had some tomatoes and some cucumbers and some zucchini. I'm not quite that far along yet, but I'm trying. It's growing, and the warmer weather is helping out. All right, let's see what else we've got making news today. Jelly Roll is getting divorced after nearly 10 years. Country star Jelly Roll and his wife Bunny have reportedly filed for divorce after nearly 10 years of marriage. Court documents show the filing was made last month in Tennessee. Sources say the split is mutual and being handled privately. The company married in 2016 and renewed their vows in 2023. Taylor Swift is back at number one with her new song, I Knew It, I Knew You, from the movie Toy Story 5. The song is Taylor's 15th Billboard Hot 100 number one song, moving her ahead of Drake and Rihanna. She becomes the first Pixar song ever to top the Hot 100 and gives Taylor her 10th number one on the Hot Country Songs chart. So yeah, it kind of has a country feel to it. We've been playing a little bit here on KS95, and I'm sure you're going to hear more from it. Luckily, this did not happen at the lake, but it happened in Georgia. A lake rescue turned into an

0: The cost of the grain, the shipping, and other expenses, even with increase, Missouri is expected to remain one of the cheaper states for beer. But yeah, around $19 a case now to $38 a case by 2045. It is 7:38. The Lake Area weather forecast is next.
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7: This is meteorologist Ann Holliday with your KS95 Lake Area forecast. Areas of scattered showers and a few thunderstorms will continue through early afternoon, then partly sunny with a high 79. A few clouds overnight, low 62. Sunny and windy on Wednesday with a high 89. Widespread storms Wednesday night, then Thursday, 77. For the time, temperature, and forecast anytime, just call our KS95 weather phone at 378-2121.
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0: 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It is 7:50, 10 minutes away from 8. 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
4: Like Dustin May tossed a one-hit, complete game shutout, striking out 9 for his 5th win as the Cardinals beat the Padres 3-0. May was at 93 pitches after 8 innings, and his manager confronted him.
5: He walked down and said, "How you feel?" I said, "Is that a question? Like, I'm going back out there." I felt great. It was a good outing, great defense, great team win.
4: May only needed 8 more pitches to finish it off. The Cardinals 39-31. The Royals dropped their series opener in Washington 7-3. Starter Mitch Spence loaded the bases in the 5th, and Matt Quatrero stuck with his starter, who gave up a 2-run single to Luis Garcia Jr.
6: It's always a tough spot to bring somebody in with the bases loaded, nobody out. And in that particular case, we liked his stuff against Garcia. Got him to 2 strikes, just has to get that 2-strike fastball up a little bit more.
4: Mason Black then gave up a 3-run homer in relief. A 5-run 5th inning cost the Royals. For the second time in 3 seasons, the Kansas City Mavericks finished runner-up to the Florida Everblades in the Kelly Cup playoffs of the ECHL. They lost at home in double overtime 5-4, losing the series 4-2. KC jumped out to a 2-0 lead in this series before losing 4 straight, 3 of them in overtime. The Blues hired Greg Cronin and Vinny Prospel as assistant coaches. Cronin was head coach of the Anaheim Ducks for 2 seasons before returning to the AHL last season. Prospel coached the Rochester Americans since 2023 after a 16-year NHL playing career. Kansas City hosts its first FIFA World Cup match tonight as Lionel Messi and defending champion Argentina take on Algeria in Group J. Algeria has become a fan favorite in Lawrence, Kansas, where the team has been training. Even the University of Kansas Marching Band has learned the Algerian national anthem to welcome the team. Kickoff is set for 8 p.m. Bill Pollack, Missouri Met Sports.
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0: All right, let's see on the birthday list today. Country singer Billy Crash Craddock is 87 today. Had a big hit in the 70s called Rub It In, Rub It In. Billy Crash Craddock is 87 today. Actress Joan Van Ark from Knott's Landing is 83 today. Boxer Roberto Duran is 75 today. Actress Laurie Metcalf was on Roseanne and the Conners. She is 71 today. Anybody else on the birthday list today? Scrolling through here. Abby Elliott, the actress from Saturday Night Live and The Bear. She is 39 today. So those are folks on the birthday list. Our birthdays today brought to you by Rogers Heating and Air in Eldon. Lake Area weather forecast is next.
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0: 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Sunny today, partly sunny at least. Showers and thunderstorms likely, mainly before noon. There's already some rain indicated on radar along I-70 from Boonville back to the Kansas City area. So we'll see if that spreads into our listening area later this morning. High near 80, west wind 5 to 10. Tonight, partly cloudy, low around 62. Wednesday, sunny, high of 88. Thursday, a chance of showers and thunderstorms, high 75. The extended forecast, Friday, mostly sunny, high 80. Saturday through Monday, a chance of showers and thunderstorms each day with highs 80 to 85. Lake of the Ozarks level this morning is 659.1. Lake surface water temperature 78. The Osage River level is 567.9. Heavy generation at Bagnell Dam this morning, 34,000 cubic feet per second. And Truman Lake is at 713.9. It is 64 degrees at the Lakes Weather Center. 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
22: They plotted an attack, but the FBI thwarted it. I'm Dave Anthony, Fox News. The target, the UFC Freedom 250 event Sunday night on the White House lawn, and Vice President Vance was there.
23: I actually just heard about it this morning myself, and so this is very, very dark stuff.
22: And Vance just told Fox.
23: I hate to say this, but it's true. You see more political violence and violent rhetoric coming from the left than the right these days. Everybody has a role to cut this stuff out.
22: Five people are in custody in the plot targeting the UFC event the FBI disrupted.
24: Other suspects allegedly traveled to Fredericksburg, Virginia to make final preparations for a multi-stage attack. A review of one suspect's iPhone showed at least 23 Signal users had been a part of the planning process.
22: That's Fox's Todd Pyro. Back to the vice president. He's planning to be in Geneva Friday to formalize the deal with Iran that fully opens the Strait of Hormuz for shipping while nuclear negotiations continue.
23: No matter what happens, Iran's nuclear program has been destroyed. They have no enrichment capacity.
22: President Trump's also talking about the Iran deal at the G7 summit in France. He just said,
25: I'll probably have a press conference and read it to you word by word, so that the press covers it accurately.
22: Insisting it's a far better deal with no money for Iran, unlike the 2015 Obama-era nuclear agreement that he pulled the U.S. out of in the first Trump administration.
25: That was a road to a nuclear weapon. Mine is a wall against a nuclear weapon.
22: It is primary day or runoff day in three states.
26: In the Alabama Senate primary runoff, President Trump has backed Congressman Barry Moore over retired Navy SEAL Jared Hudson. In the Georgia runoff, President Trump's backed Congressman Mike Collins to challenge Senator John Ossoff in November, while outgoing Governor Brian Kemp has backed former University of Tennessee football coach Derek Dooley.
22: Fox's Jessica Rosenthal. There are also primaries for an open Senate seat in Oklahoma and a race for mayor in Washington, D.C., and a California contest to fill a House seat vacated when Democratic Congressman Eric Swalwell resigned. 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
30: Missouri Net News, I'm Matt Pilger. The National Transportation Safety Board's investigation is underway at Butler Airport near Kansas City, the scene of a skydiving plane crash that killed 12 people on board. KMBC's Matt Fleener reports that a wife of one of the victims witnessed the tragedy.
1: The wife was supposed to be on the plane, but at the last minute, the flight's manifest changed somehow.
30: A Missouri Scouting America troop leader has been charged in federal court and is accused of making nude photos of several children. The U.S. Attorney's Office says over at least 10 months, 36-year-old Jonathan Xavier Valdez of Blue Springs manipulated images of children to create nude pictures of them engaging in sex acts. And it's World Cup time in Kansas City. Bill Pollack has details.
2: Starting tonight, Lionel Messi and defending champion Argentina take on Algeria.
30: This is Missouri Next.
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0: It is 8:06 and time now for the KS95 Community Calendar. The calendar brought to you by the Kidwell Garber Funeral Homes of Versailles and Laurie. And the Kidwell Granite Works, offering prepaid burial plans, monument, and granite works. Let's see what's on the calendar. First, a couple of reminders for you. The Missouri Department of Transportation says Route D north of Versailles will be closed today for culvert replacement. Closure from Route BB to Route Z from 8 a.m. until 3 p.m. today. So that closure underway now. Also, Morgan County County Commissioners say resurfacing of YY is taking place this week west of Versailles, so drive carefully if you're out in that neck of the woods. Also on the calendar, Lake Erie Community Orchestra performs tonight at the California United Church of Christ. Concert begins at 7. Admission is free, but donations are accepted. Red Cross Blood Drives Wednesday, 1 to 6 at St. Paul Lutheran Church in California, and 2 to 6 at the Stover Community Center. Donors receive a $15 e-gift card to be automatically entered for a chance to win one of two $7,500 gift cards. A Parkinson's support group meeting is being held Thursday at noon at Lake Ozark Christian Church on Bagnell Dam Boulevard. Bring a dish and connect with others. For more information, 573-356-6036. Food for Morgan County will be distributing food at their building, 305 West Newton, Thursday from 10 until 2. More information, 573-789-7473. Love Light Cafe in North Monroe in downtown Versailles is having a game night Friday night from 6 until 9. Games, prizes, and refreshments, a free community event at Love Light Cafe in downtown Versailles. MVETS Post 108, Highway Y and Y-14 in Rocky Mount is having a dinner Friday from 5 to 7. Shrimp or chicken dinners are $15 for adults. After dinner, there will be music and karaoke in the club room with Bob Brown from 6:30 to 9:30. The Morgan County Library is having a children's story time Saturday at 9 at Ranch House Coffee Shop in Stover. The Rocky Mount Lions Club will have a Father's Day barbecue Saturday from 11 to 3 at the Community Center on Dell Drive. Pork, steak, and chicken dinners will be served, $15 each. Meal is dine-in or carry-out. There will be an America's 250th anniversary celebration Saturday on Railroad Avenue in Russellville, a classic car cruise in at 2, DJ from 3 to 7, and a street dance with a live band with Whiskey Throttle from 8 to 11. There'll be craft vendors, a beer garden, bounce house, and food trucks. The Heroes Outreach Program is holding a car and motorcycle show Saturday at the Osage Beach Home Depot parking lot. Registration begins at 9, the show running from 9 until 2. The event will feature classic cars and motorcycles, music, raffles, food, trophy presentations for People's Choice and President's Pick. All proceeds benefit local veterans and first responders. There'll be a free fireworks display Saturday night at the Morgan County Fairgrounds in Versailles. The display will start around 9 o'clock. The display will feature approximately 30 fireworks that are being sold by the Morgan County Fair fireworks stand. The fair board will be selling candy and soda and free glow necklaces for the kids. Proceeds for the fireworks sales will help with improvements to the fairgrounds and events during the Morgan County Fair. The Eldon Lions Club is selling raffle tickets for a Henry Golden Boy 22 long raffle. 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And MVETS Post 108, Highway Y and Y-14 in Rocky Mount is having a Father's Day breakfast Sunday from 8 to 11. 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
5: This is meteorologist Ann Holliday with your KS95 Lake Area forecast. Areas of scattered showers and a few thunderstorms will continue through early afternoon, then partly sunny with high 79. A few clouds overnight, low 62. Sunny and windy on Wednesday with a high 89. Widespread storms Wednesday night, then Thursday, 77. For the time, temperature, and forecast anytime, just call our KS95 weather phone at 378-2121.
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0: 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Kenny Chesney and Carry On. It is 819, the Lake Area weather forecast coming up in just a bit. Also, we got John Party on the way, and Morgan Wallen, his new song called Don't We, is just ahead here on KS95.
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0: It's partly sunny right now. We do have showers and thunderstorms likely, mainly before noon. The showers and thunderstorms along I-70 from Columbia back to Kansas City and then down to the south to near Butler. So we'll keep an eye on that as rain moves this direction. High near 80, west wind 5 to 10. Tonight, partly cloudy, low around 62. Wednesday, sunny, high of 88. Thursday, a chance of showers and thunderstorms, a high of 75. Friday, mostly sunny with a high of 80. It is 67 at the Lakes Weather Center, KS95.
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0: Morgan Wallen on KS95, and Don't We? Coming up in just a bit, the Lake Area weather forecast. Also got a request for Josh Turner, Long Black Train, coming up. And a birthday on our birthday list, add to the list, Evan Fry. Happy birthday from Joel, Aaron, and the family. Happy birthday today to Evan.
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1: Partly sunny today, showers and thunderstorms likely. We've had some rain along I-70 from Columbia back to Kansas City. That is sliding to the south. There's also rain off to our west, moving to the east. So we could see some showers and thunderstorms this morning. Right now, several counties away. High near 80 tonight, partly cloudy, low around 62. Sunny Wednesday with a high of 88. Chance of showers and thunderstorms Thursday, high 75. And mostly sunny Friday with a high of 80. It is 70 at the Lakes Weather Center, KS95. 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

0: Josh Ross on KS95, the Lake of the Ozarks, and Hate How You Look moving on. It is 8:54, 6 minutes away from 9. Coming up in just a bit, we'll get to Bob Pretty with the Crosser Wide Missouri. 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
5: Settlers came into the area in central Missouri in sizable numbers midway through the second decade of the 19th century, and finally in an area that was called Cooper's Bottoms, they laid out a town. They named it for Benjamin Franklin. The public square contained 2 acres, and its main streets were 87 feet wide. The town grew rapidly and became a flourishing commercial and cultural center. A library was set up, then a newspaper, the first newspaper west of St. Louis, the Missouri Intelligencer and Boone's Lick Advertiser. The expedition commanded by Major Stephen Long, who finally would climb Pike's Peak, Pike saw it but never climbed it, stopped at Franklin in 1819, and an expedition report says the town was quite large for being on the edge of the frontier, with about 120 single-story log cabins, several two-story frame buildings, and two more made of bricks. 13 shops, 4 taverns, a couple of billiard rooms, a two-story prison, a post office, and even the courthouse. That same year, the Baptists organized the first church in the town. The Methodists formed a congregation a year later, but no actual house of worship was ever constructed in Franklin. Travel between Franklin and St. Louis was by horseback until 1820, when 4 stages went into operation. It cost $10.50 to make the trip. In 1821, William Becknell and Benjamin Cooper left Franklin bound for Santa Fe. The Mexican people had successfully overthrown Spain, and traders were quick to see a profit in trading with the new government. That 1821 trip opened the Santa Fe Trail. Wagon trains used to form on the main street and would move out and across the Missouri River by ferry boat at Arrow Rock, go to Fort Osage, and then west and south into Kansas and on to Santa Fe. The trail eventually shifted its point of origin to Independence. The county seat was moved to Fayette in 1823. During these days, the population ranged in the neighborhood of 1,500 to 1,700 people. In the late 1820s, the Missouri River started to shift its course. High waters had hurt the town on the riverfront in the few years before, and in 1828, a large part of the town went into the river. That year, some of the residents began to move back from the river edge and set up a new settlement, and 4 years later, city officials decided if anything was to be saved of the town, it had to be moved. So New Franklin was created. Some of the old settlers built their own village just to the west of New Franklin and carried the original name of the community with it. Had Franklin survived, it might have continued to flourish as a major city in mid-Missouri, and the towns of Columbia, Boonville, Fayette, and Marshall and others might be distinctly different today, but that's only worthless speculation. For a time, the influence of Franklin was felt throughout the West. For a while, outside of St. Louis, it was Missouri's largest town. Historian William F. Switzler wrote in his book in 1877, "Of Franklin, scarcely a vestige is left, for its very foundations were years ago undermined by the waters of the river and washed away. The site of the main business street is a half a mile or more from the present shore. Nothing remains of the town except the graveyard, originally located in the rear of a grove of stately cottonwoods, where are interred the remains of many of those who early sought fame and fortune in the wilds of Boone's Lick. This hallowed spot alone has escaped the mad whirlpools and insidious eddies of the Missouri River." Old Franklin, it was called. It traced its short but influential life back to the day its site was chosen. This date, June 16th, in 1816.
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10: They plotted an attack outside the White House. I'm Dave Anthony, Fox News. But the FBI thwarted it days before, disrupting plans to target the UFC Freedom 250 event in the Octagon on the White House lawn Sunday night. Fox's David Spunt reports.
11: Five are in custody. Fox Digital reporting investigators have 23 people on a list as part of this potential network of alleged plotters. Investigators tell Fox the plan was to use drones with explosives to hit buildings near the White House, which would force a mass evacuation and steer crowds toward a pre-staged sniper team. A, quote, second wave was allegedly planning to storm the White House gate.
10: Of course, that never happened. Vice President Vance was at the event and tells Fox,
12: "This is what happens when people turn the rhetoric up so loud that disagreeing with somebody is a cause for violence. That's the place that we've come to, unfortunately, with too much of our political rhetoric. We got to tell everybody to tone it down."
10: Especially, says people on the left. As for Iran, the vice president also tells Fox,
12: "The United States working with our Gulf air partners in a way you've never seen before in the history of this country. And I think that's one of the reasons why we've gotten to the point where we have a very good peace deal that's on the table that we're ready to sign."
10: And he'll be signing it Friday in Geneva. That's when President Trump says shipping will flow freely through the reopened Strait of Hormuz.
13: The ships are starting to move nicely. Oil is starting to go, and the prices are coming down rapidly.
10: Falling almost more than 3% again today. And the president also said at the G7 summit in France this morning, he might soon read every word of the agreement at a news conference.
13: Iran will never have a nuclear weapon. That's what it says. It won't have one to buy, to develop.
10: He's also pushing back on reports the deal includes a $300 billion fund for Iran.
14: He wants to make it very clear that no amount of U.S. tax dollars are going to be going to Iran, that fund is actually going to be put together by the Gulf Coast Coalition as long as Iran keeps their end of the bargain.
10: Fox's Aisha Hosni in Geneva. 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
18: Missouri Net News, I'm Matt Pilger. Amazon says it plans to spend $10 billion to build a new data center campus in eastern Missouri. Elisa Nelson reports.
19: The Montgomery County project is expected to create 400 direct jobs and thousands of construction jobs.
18: Missouri Auditor Scott Fitzpatrick says the budget is too large and risks draining the reserves without serious cuts. Does he think Amendment 5, which phases out the income tax and replaces it with higher and new sales tax and use taxes, would help? He spoke with KMOX.
20: You can expand the base of the sales tax pretty significantly and not have to raise the sales tax rate a ton to replace the income tax.
18: Centene Corporation is offering buyouts to employees as the Clayton-based health insurer looks to cut costs. According to the St. Louis Business Journal, Centene says the move comes amid rising medical expenses and declining enrollment. This is Missouri Net.
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25: Stacey Johnson, and this is your Lake Expo News Cut. Osage Beach City officials have announced the cancellation of this year's 4th of July parade. In a press release, City Administrator Devin Lake says the decision came after hearing concerns from local businesses about the parade's impact during the busy holiday weekend. The rest of the Heart of the Lake Freedom Fest will go on as scheduled, including the hot dog eating contest, bounce houses, vendor market, and the annual fireworks display. Officials say they look forward to celebrating with the community on Independence Day. And no injuries were reported after a fire at the Old School Commons in Osage Beach over the weekend. The Osage Beach Fire Protection District says crews responded when a commercial fire alarm was activated. Firefighters found smoke coming from a stairwell and quickly extinguished it. A fire believed to have started in a light fixture. Officials say the alarm system likely prevented a more serious blaze by providing early warning and allowing crews to respond quickly. This has been your Lake Expo News Cut. All this news and more at lakeexpo.com.
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2: 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Their homestead may appear to be much like many others in the area, but these hills have a distinction that make them unique in Kansas. The story is this edition of the American Countryside.
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2: In 1906, Ed Harold's grandparents decided to begin their own farm. There was still land to be homesteaded in Kansas.
4: He went to Colby and looked at the federal land map and saw that there was still a quarter out here on the Colorado-Kansas line to be homesteaded, and so he filed sight unseen. He rented a railroad car, and they loaded everything they had, horses, wagons, stoves.
2: It was 21 miles by wagon from the train station to the quarter section. They built a sod house and dug a well.
4: They would grow dryland corn because to homestead, you had to break 20 acres. You know, you think about breaking 20 acres of sod with probably a one-bottom plow, and that took quite a bit of time, I'm sure.
2: The family also raised cattle on the rangeland along the Colorado border.
4: My grandfather would acquire land, and the one thing he liked to do, I never remember him driving a pickup. He always drove a Buick car, and he loved to check cattle two or three times a day, and he always would go to the highest point in the pasture to see where the cattle were.
2: One particular hill near the homestead was a good place to spot the cows, but there was something peculiar about that hill.
4: Kansas celebrated its centennial in 1961, and a gentleman from the Geologic Survey out of Garden City, Kansas, wrote us a nice letter.
2: What did the man want to know about the Harold's farm? It's next time, as we travel the countryside. In West Kent, Kansas, I'm Andrew McCrae.

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1: This is meteorologist Ann Holliday with your KS95 Lake Area forecast. Areas of scattered showers and a few thunderstorms will continue through early afternoon, then partly sunny with high 79. A few clouds overnight till low 62. Sunny and windy on Wednesday with a high 89. Widespread storms Wednesday night, then Thursday 77. For the time, temperature, and forecast anytime, just call our KS95 weather phone at 378-2121.
2: All right, thank you very much, Dan, for the weather update. It is 70 degrees at KS95. Don't tell anybody. I went and put on a sweatshirt. The air conditioning kicked on. It was blowing right on my head, and I got cold, so I had to put my jacket on. But anyway, country sale time now, 1-800-251-KS95 or 378-KS95. 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We do ask that you follow our rules. That means you're allowed one call during the hour-long program, no more than three items per call. It is illegal to sell prescription medication, medical equipment, and supplies. 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No puppies or kittens under 1 year of age may be sold. 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If you miss a phone number during the country sale, please wait until after we're done at 10 o'clock. Call in after 10, and we'll try to help you find any numbers that you might have missed. All right, phones are starting to ring. We're just about ready to go here. 1-800-251-KS95 or 378-KS95, and you can also email countrysale@lakeradio.net. And as long as the email is working, we will get to it. We've been having some email difficulties. I've got some in the email box, but if you haven't sent it in already, probably won't get to it until tomorrow. Caller number one, you're on the country sale. Good morning.
3: Yes, good morning, young man.
2: Hello, Banjo Man. How are you today?
3: Is Barnett, Missouri, is that around you?
2: Well, yes, it is. It is right close to us, yes. We're between Versailles and Eldon, and Barnett is a little town right here by us, yep.
3: Well, Chuck and Rosemary Daniels sent me a nice card and everything there, and I didn't know if that was around your area or not.
2: They are. They're right in my area, and they go to my church as well. So,
3: I think them, you know, I hear it sounds kind of crazy, but every card I get is just like sunshine in my day.
2: Well, good. And I'm glad you got another card. So.
3: I wanted to tell you, you know what the banana said when I went to the doctor yesterday?
2: I do not.
3: I'm not peeling very good today.
2: Not peeling very good today. All right, Banjo Man. My line's ringing. I better get to more calls, okay?
3: Thank you. God bless.
2: All right. Caller number two, you're on the country sale. Good morning.
4: Morning. I have a 500-gallon propane tank for sale, and I'm in a Russellville area, and I want $1,200 for it. And then I have several 20-pound cylinder barbecue cylinders for sale. I want $40 a piece for them. And they're in good shape and full. And my phone number is 291-7806.
2: 291-7806.
4: Yes, and I'm in the Russellville area.
2: All right. Thank you very much.
4: Okay.
2: That is call number two on the country sales. Got a 500-gallon propane tank and then also some 20-gallon propane cylinders. The number to call there, 291-7806. 291-7806. Caller number three, you're on the country sale. Good morning.
5: Good morning, sir. 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
6: Yes, good morning. 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
7: Yes, good morning. 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
2: 836-3708.
7: Yes.
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2: 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Our numbers join us here on the country sale. Reminder again, the Missouri Department of Transportation replacing a culvert on Route D north of Versailles. That is going to be closed today from Route BP to Z until 3 p.m. So don't forget that, particularly myself, because I drive on that road and I won't be able to get home this afternoon. Also, resurfacing taking place on Route YY west of Versailles today. We'll get to more of your calls in a moment. 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
9: Hey, good morning, and we are definitely getting into full summer temperatures now.
2: It is. We've had a few warm and humid days. The last couple of mornings, though, been a little cooler.
9: Yeah, that's nice, and we've had a good test. We've had you know, some heat. We've had some rain. So,
2: right.
9: That was a good test for your camper, and if you had a problem with either of those, we can get you fixed up. It's although it's starting to get busy. You know, it's getting that time. People get their big trips coming up, maybe in July, and our service department is starting to get a little full. So we're not too far out right now. So, and if there's an emergency, we definitely work again as fast as we can. But now's the time to get everything in shape. And if you need some work done, give us a call. We'll get you in as quick as we can so we can get you out on the road. But definitely tell us summer. We're getting a lot more phone calls, and when the weather turns like this, it seems to create, or at least makes the issues known. So service department's ready. We got trained, factory-trained techs down there. Huge facility, biggest facility in the Midwest. So we will get you in out there as quick as possible. If you are thinking about that trip and haven't got a camper yet, well, we can definitely help you out there. That part's picked up, too. It's starting to put the phone, and the website's getting busier and busier. Everybody getting ready for the their summer activities, and we have got some great deals on some of the best brands in the business, like Winnebago and Jayco and Gray Wolf Cherokee. And tell you what, we got some really nice floor plans out there. One of them is a Jayco, and this is a fiberglass-sided camper. It's a front kitchen. It's got two slide-outs, so it gives you lots of room. And if you're going to make that big summer trip and you happen to get a couple rainy days, there's plenty of room to spread out inside the camper. That front kitchen model has lots of counter space, and it just really opens it up, makes it seem a lot bigger than it is. And we've got that on display right up there in the main lot. And if you want to come out and check it out, that one, along with all the rest of them, we've got our clearance prices marked right on them, so you don't have to guess what the price might be. Makes it super easy if you want to come out and just kind of stroll around and shop by yourself. You can find exactly what you're looking for and know exactly what the price is going to be. You try to make it easy that way. We want that part of the buying process to be, put the fun back in it, where you can just kind of go from floor plan to floor plan and find what you like.
2: Well, definitely want to make it easy and want folks to get out and enjoy the outdoors, and this is a great way to do it. So.
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2: All right. Sounds good, Monty. 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
9: All right, JT. We'll talk to you later.
2: 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You're on the country sale. Good morning.
10: Yes, good morning. I have a D14 tractor I would like to sell. 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
2: 606-9474.
10: That's correct.
2: All right. Thank you. That is call number 8 on the country sale, the D14 tractor, and the number there is 606-9474, 606-9474. 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Good morning.
11: Good morning. Hey, I've got a 24-foot pontoon. I'm asking $3,000 for it. It's got a 60-horse avenue, runs good. It's water-ready. Matter of fact, it's throwing it like now if they want to look at it. My number is
2: 660-723-6073. 660-723-6073.
11: Yes, sir.
2: All right. Thank you very much.
11: Thank you.
2: That is call number 9 on the country sale, the 24-foot pontoon at 660-723-6073. 660-723-6073. Caller 10, you're on the country sale. Good morning.
12: Yes, I have some chickens for sale, Cerama roosters and Cerama babies, and I have some game fowl birds for sale, and then some pigs. My phone number is 573-338-0039.
2: What was the number again?
12: 573-338-0039.
2: All right, got it that time. Thank you very much. Some chickens, some game fowl, and some pigs there at 338-0039, 338-0039 for caller number 10 on the country sale. We will get to caller number 11 coming up in just a moment. 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
2: 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Good morning.
15: Hello. Hey, this morning I got a 2006 dump truck. I guess it's allowed on the Country Sales for your title vehicle.
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15: 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I mean, she does what she's supposed to. 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Needs a new home. It works great. It's been repainted. And it's got all the teeth. And then I also got a 3.9 foot cane disc mower, and it works like it should. So my number is 7359378.
2: Your phone was breaking up. Was it 569-3378?
15: Yeah.
2: Okay. All right. Call number 11 on the Country Sale. And the number there is 569-3378. It's got a dump truck, a hay rake, and there was something else there, but the phone was breaking up a little bit. Not sure what's going on. Had a lot of phone problems this morning, so maybe cell phone towers are getting worked on or some of them are off or something. I don't know. 569-3378 for caller number 11 on the Country Sale. 1-800-251-KS95 or 378-KS95. You want to join us this morning to buy, sell, and trade. 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It seats 15. It has 99,000 miles, new tires, tinted windows, runs great, good condition, asking $20,000. 573-836-3332. 836-3332 for caller number 12. 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Good morning.
16: Yeah, this morning I got a little utility trailer, like to haul a lawnmower or a TV or something. 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Looks factory built. Next item, I've got a pull-type disc. It's a 5-footer, and it's great for garden work or food plots. I want 250 for it. And the last item, I've got a John Deere riding mower. It's got the mower deck out front with the steering wheel. It's not a zero turn, but it acts a lot like one. 54-inch cut. 1350 on it. I'm up here by Sedalia, and my phone number is 660-221-4205.
2: All right, thank you. Caller number 13 on the country sale is 660-221-4205 for caller number 13. We'll get to caller number 14 in a moment. Right now, Ronette is with us from RE/MAX Lifestyles Realty in Versailles. Hello, Ronette.
17: Hello, how are you?
2: I'm doing just fine, thank you.
17: Good. Want to tell everybody get out and enjoy the Stover Fair this week in between rain showers, it looks like. I don't know what is going on with this weather, but JT, could you fix that if you have any pull?
2: I don't have much pull. My garden likes it, but everybody else is
17: no kidding.
2: You know,
17: yeah, so. And I don't have to water my outside plants. It's great.
2: Yeah,
17: but.
2: My schedule between the rain and the dry and my lawnmower, we're not all coordinated yet. There's too many variables there.
17: That's a true statement.
2: Too many variables there. Well, I know, aren't you sponsoring some of the events over at the Stover Fair this week?
17: Yes, the little king queen, which is always my funnest event because they're just so cute. So yeah, we got some sponsorship going on over there, and of course my hometown, and it's a lot of fun, and it never fails though. It's either 100 degrees or it rains. It's one or the other for the Stover Fair. I've said that my whole life. So
2: but you remember it. It's always memorable, right?
17: That's true. That is a true statement. Yes. Yes, always, for sure. A few properties I want to tell everybody about. We've got one unique property down on Broken Circle in Stover. It is 5.88 acres, so almost 6 acres. It has a boat dock, three wells boat dock, and 317 feet of lakefront. No home on it yet. It'd be a great place to build a house. But there is an RV that the seller has down there, and he might consider selling the RV with it if somebody brings a good offer. So that's one you want to pay attention to. And then we've got two new listings here in town. 501 North Monroe has been updated. It's a beautiful old home, 2,900 square feet, 4-bedroom, 2.5 bath. It has a large shop I think it's a 2-bay garage on it. So plenty of room there. And then we've got one on Highway W. It's 1,800 square feet, has a basement, a 3-bedroom, 1.5 bath, and it also has a shop garage area in the basement area. Big fenced-in backyard, so that's always a great location right there on W. You're not very far from town. Pavement to your driveway, and but yet you're sitting out of town with a little bit of peace and quiet. So those are just three properties that we've got on top of a whole bunch more, so give us a call. Things are heating up. This time of year, obviously, with the real estate. So we are busy, busy, busy, but never too busy for your business or your referral business. So let us know if you have any questions or anything, and we're here to help. 573-569-4388, or my cell phone is 573-378-9601.
2: All right. Thank you very much.
17: You bet. Thank you.
2: All right, Ronette, RE/MAX Lifestyles Realty and the Ronette Edgar team in Versailles. And head out to the Stover Fair this week and check out some of the fun events going on there as well. 1-800-251-KS95 or 378-KS95. You want to join us here to buy, sell, and trade on the country sale. We are ready for caller number 14. You're on the country sale. Good morning.
18: Good morning. I have for sale this morning a some fiberglass running boards. They're approximately 70 inches in length. And they're lighted just like new. And I also have a set of U.S. Indy mags. They're 14 by 8, 5 slot, 5 lug. It's a pair of them. I'd like $100 for those. And I have a Yokohama Geolander tire. It's a GO55. It's a 265 50R20 tire. Just almost like new. I'll take $10 for it. And you can reach me at 573-280-3222.
2: 280-3222.
18: Yes, sir.
2: All right. Thank you. That is call number 14 on the country sale, the running boards with the lights, also the mag wheels, and he's got a 20-inch tire. The number there is 280-3222, 280-3222. Call number 15, you're on the country sale. Good morning.
19: I have a one of those turbo garage heaters, which is the ones that burn the kerosene, and it got a tank on.

0: 816-863-5233, and I'm in Lori.
1: 816-863-5233.
0: Correct.
1: All right, thank you. 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
2: Good morning, Jesse. How are you doing?
1: I'm doing fine, thank you.
2: Right on. Send you down there at that hardware store that is here in Stover.
1: Yeah, beautiful new store you got there in Stover. So.
2: Yes, it is. They had pretty good vittles. Well, today we've got a 1934 Chevy. It's got a pickup truck. It's a rat rod. It's got the 454 in it. It's got the four-wheel disc brakes, got the headers, got the new side pipes on it. It's got the tilt wheel. It's pretty nice, slick little old truck. And also we have a 2014 Harley-Davidson 1200 Sportster. It's pretty slick little bike, too. And we're getting ready to throw down a sale this weekend, weather permitting, and my partner feels good. I think we're going to try to unload some stuff. But anybody interested, give us a call at 660-287-4194. Thank you.
1: 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Caller number 17, you're on the country sale. Good morning.
3: Good morning. How are we doing today?
1: Doing good, thank you.
3: Outstanding. I have an old car I'd like to sell.
1: Okay.
3: And it's a 71 Plymouth. I'm calling it a parts car that I'd like to sell.
1: Okay. And your phone number?
3: 573-372-2641.
1: 372-2641.
3: That is correct.
1: All right. Thank you.
3: All right. Thank you.
1: He's got a 71 Plymouth for sale. He's calling it a parts car. And the number there, 372-2641. 372-2641. Call number 18. You're on the country sale. Good morning.
4: Yes, good morning to you. I have some property over on Double E on the 9 arm. I have light front lots, a very light, gradual fall to the water. I have a light front lot that has almost 4.5 acres with it. I have 9 lots that aren't on the water but close to the water over in the Greenview area. I have a couple small block Chevy complete motors, and then I have some performance heads and parts like that for small block Chevrolets. And then I have a tri-tune lift and a wave runner lift. My number is 913-909-2717.
1: 913-909-2717.
4: Yes, sir, and thank you.
1: That's call number 18 on the country sale, 913-909-2717. Call number 19, you're on the country sale. Good morning.
5: Yes, I have a Mercedes-Benz Power Wheels that is parent-controlled. 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

0: and a baby walker for sale. My phone number is 573-691-1725.
1: 691-1725.
0: Yes.
1: All right. Thank you very much. That is caller number 19 on the country sale. It's got a Power Wheels for sale. Also, there's a baby jumper and more. 691-1725. 691-1725 for caller number 19 on the country sale. 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Three-bedroom, two-bath mobile home. 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The home has a beautiful, huge yard. Lots of hunting. Property is down Troutdale Road in Gravois Mills. And the number to call there is 573-280-1911 for more information. 573-280-1911 to check out the three-bedroom, two-bath mobile home, 35, almost 36 acres in Gravois Mills. 1-800-251-KS95 or 378-KS95. 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
1: All right, let's grab another call on the country sale. We are ready for caller number 21. You're on Good Morning.
3: Good morning. Yes, I've got some 16-inch 10-ply truck tires. They would fit like on a three-quarter ton or a ton truck, but they're 10-ply. And somebody can have them if they want them. They're good tires. And also, I've got a boat trailer. It's probably a 13 or a 14-foot boat trailer. And also, I've got a little flatbed trailer. It does have a title. And it would be good. I mean, I could fix it up a little bit. It'd be good to like to haul a or a Polaris Ranger or something like that on. But it needs a little work. But it's not real. It's got possibilities. And my number is 573-338-4659. 338-4659. Thank you for your service.
1: All right. That's caller number 21 on the country sale at 338-4659, 338-4659. 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Good morning.
4: Yes, good morning. 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It's an electric recliner. 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Number's 573-789-6764. And that saw sells for like $400-some in store.
1: All right, 789-6764.
4: Yes, sir. Thank you.
1: All right, caller number 22 on the country sale, the well pump for sale, also the circular saw and the electric recliner. And the number there is 789-6764, 789-6764. 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Good morning.
5: Good morning, JB. I'm looking for a wooden picture frame with a glass in it that the inside has to measure 24 by 24. I can't find one. And my number is 573-230-8264.
1: 230-8264.
5: Yes, sir.
1: All right. Thank you. That is caller number 23 on the country sale looking for the picture frame there at 230-8264. 230-8264. Get to caller number 24 in a moment. Right now, Mark is with us from Martin Metal, northeast of Versailles. Hi, Mark.
6: Well, hello there, JT. How are things, my friend?
1: Not too bad. Not too bad today.
6: Yeah, it's a beautiful day.
1: It is. Yes, it is.
6: Enjoy today. Tomorrow might be different.
1: Every day is like that right now, it seems. So.
6: Exactly. My goodness, enough's enough, I would think. Those poor folks up north. My sister was without electricity in Green Valley up there for, I think she said, 17 and a half hours.
1: Oh, boy. Yeah, that's not fun.
6: Yeah, they had a big storm roll through straight down I-70 for the most part up there. But, oh, well, hopefully we don't get any of that stuff down here. What you going to do for Father's Day? Anything special?
1: You know, I don't know what's going on just yet. Maybe grill a little bit. How's that sound? So.
6: Yeah, there you go. Sounds good. We've got plenty of Father's Day gift ideas out here if you're needing to pick up something for Dad. Maybe some cordless tools. We have a bunch of them, Milwaukee, DeWalt. You can come on out and check all those out in our showroom. And other great Father's Day gift ideas as well. Coming up here in just a few weeks. Of course, I want to go ahead and talk about it now because I always seem to forget about it when it's time to talk about it. So July 3rd, we'll be open a half a day here on at Martin Metal. And then, of course, the 4th of July will be closed for the 4th of July, so that kind of gives you a week in advance. So if you're needing something, you got a project you want to work on over the 4th of July weekend, you need some products, come on out here. And we'll get you set up, or give us a call, 573-378-4050. 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If there's anything we can do for you, don't hesitate to give us a call. JT, you have a great week. Enjoy the Stover Fair.
1: All right, we're going to. Thank you very much.
6: All right, my friend. Talk to you.
1: All right, that is Mark at Martin Metal, northeast of Versailles, Highway C, Highway E to Highway K. Caller number 24, you're on the country sale. Good morning.
7: Good morning. I have available two handicap carts that are sitting on a small trailer right now. 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My number is 573 286-0831.
1: 286-0831.
7: Thank you.
1: All right. 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Good morning.
8: Morning, JT. 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Anybody who's interested in something like that, you can call me at 573-552-2371. That's 552-2371. I can send pictures, and I'm in the Cayman-Tonawanda area.
1: All right. Thank you very much.
8: Thank you.
1: Caller number 25 on the country sale. He's got this toy hauler trailer that he has made at 552-2371. 552-2371 for caller number 25 on the country sale. Let's see here. Caller number 26. Make sure that loaded right. Yeah. Frito Good Home, a female Jack Russell mix female dog. Beautiful spotted coat. House broke. Owner moved. Can't take it with her, and they can't keep it. So they would like to find a home for this Jack Russell female. Then also 8 red hens just started to lay, 6 months old. And a large brown eggs for sale from Open Raid Chickens in the Gravois Mills area, 789-9060, 789-9060 for caller number 26 on the country sale. We will get the page flipped over today. Caller number 27, you're on the country sale. Good morning.
9: Good morning. I've got my 2008 Ford F-150, 4x4, it's a quad cab. 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And I also have a Bowman's lawn tractor, 15 horse, with tractor tires on it, and I'd like $125 for it. It doesn't run. My phone number is 291-4864.
1: 291-4864.
9: Correct.
1: All right. Thank you very much. That is call number 27 on the country sale. He's got an F-150 for sale and also the lawn tractor. The number there, 291-4864. 291-4864. Caller number 28, you're on the country sale. Good morning.
10: Yeah, hi. I've got 3 different items this morning. I've got 4 used toilets that I've pulled out of remodels. They're basically gently used. A lot of these people are just vacation homes, and so a lot of the time of year they don't even get used. 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I've still got a 6-month-old Heeler mix. He's a good dog. 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He's loyal. He's protective. One of my females had puppies, so I'm just needing to get rid of him. 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It's a Killer Instinct Bone Collector brand. It comes with 3 bolts, a soft case. 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And with the bow, I'm asking $150 on that. That's it today. My number is 573-789-4271, and I am in Gravois Mills.
1: 789-4271.
10: Yep.
1: All right. Thank you very much.
10: Thank you.
1: That is call number 28 on the country sale. It's got some toilets for sale, also the 6-month-old Heeler mix, and a crossbow at 789-4271. 789-4271. We'll do one more. Caller number 29. 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Good morning.
11: Good morning. 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
11: Correct.
1: All right. Thank you very much. That is call number 29 on the country sale, the Lincoln Welder, and looking for the PWC trailer at 563-349-5746 for caller number 29 on the country sale. All right, that's going to do it for us. We are running out of time. 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We'll do it again tomorrow at 9:05 here on KS95. Have a great day.
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15: A plot to attack the White House thwarted.
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17: Thank God we've got smart and good people protecting us.
15: Vice President Vance was at the UFC Freedom 250 event Sunday night on the White House lawn, which was the target of the disrupted plot. And he tells Fox,
17: I think a lot of my Democratic colleagues in Washington have got to look themselves in the mirror and say, why is so much of this political violence coming from our side of the spectrum?
15: Five people are in custody, 18 others being investigated.
18: Intending to crash explosive-laden drones in the buildings near the White House and then storm the White House gate.
15: Fox's Jared Halpern also reports the FBI found out about that plot last Wednesday.
18: Investigators then uncovered signal chats with discussions of the plans. One suspect is said to have told investigators the goal was to target capitalist elites, billionaires, and politicians receiving donations from the American-Israel Public Affairs Committee.
15: Now to President Trump at the G7 summit in France.
19: They will not develop, purchase, buy, or any other thing. They're not going to acquire a nuclear weapon. If they do, all hell will rain down on them.
15: He is meeting with leaders of Gulf countries who were attacked by Iran, supporting that U.S.-Iran deal. The president also told them,
19: I'm not happy with the way Israel has handled themselves with Lebanon and with Hezbollah.
15: Now, Israeli forces have staged deadly attacks on those militants who've been firing rockets into Israel. Fox's Trey Engst reports from Tel Aviv.
20: The Iranians are saying that if the Israelis target Lebanon, it would be a violation of the agreement with the United States. A lot of questions about this deal and a broad question. What if? What if the Iranian regime is unwilling to make those concessions on their nuclear program at the negotiating table?
15: The agreement will be signed in Switzerland Friday. The president says when that happens, shipping will flow freely through the Strait of Hormuz. And this morning, oil prices fall. Falling again, nearly 5%. At the stock market, the Dow surged again to an all-time high, topping 52,000 for the first time. 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
0: Areas of scattered showers and a few thunderstorms will continue through early afternoon, then partly sunny with a high 79. A few clouds overnight, low 62. Sunny and windy on Wednesday with a high 89. Widespread storms Wednesday night, then Thursday, 77. For the time, temperature, and forecast anytime, just call our KS95 weather phone at 378-2121.

0: KS95, Lake of the Ozarks Country Station. That's Luke Combs, Be By You. Well, good morning. I'm Paige Miller, and this is kind of a big surprise, big news in the country music world. Jelly Roll has filed for divorce from his wife, Bunny XO, after 10 years of marriage. It's just been kind of revealed in court documents that Jelly Roll officially filed the legal paperwork last month in Tennessee, and apparently the decision to split was mutual, and they say is currently being handled as a private family matter. So I did not see that coming at all. They both were very always outspoken and very supportive of each other, and they were not shy about talking about relationship struggles and, you know, stuff that married people go through, but did not see that coming. Coming up, Megan Maroney, Josh Turner, and Morgan Wallen. I got Garth Brooks up next on KS95.
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0: KS95, Lake of the Ozarks Country Station, Megan Maroney's Beautiful Things. I'm Paige Miller, and this sounds pretty cool. Google has just rolled out a hidden fan favorite feature on its web-based version of Google Earth. I'd like to play around with Google Earth. You know, you get to look at the Earth and zoom into different places and stuff. Well, now they've got a virtual airplane where you can fly around anywhere on the planet. It used to kind of be a secret thing, a secret feature that required a desktop software download. Well, now anybody can zip around the planet for free just using a web browser, mouse, and keyboard. You just need to get to the Google Earth webpage, then click on Explore Earth, open the Tools menu, and there you will find Flight Simulator. Apparently, it's kind of tricky to figure out at first, but I guess once you figure it out, you can just fly all over the planet Earth through Google Earth. I'm going to have to try this. I'm telling you right now, I want to try it. It sounds really cool. I just hope I don't get the same sickness, air sickness, you know, when I'm actually in an airplane. Let's hope it doesn't make me dizzy. Kane Brown on the way, Keith Urban and Jake Owen are all coming up. I got Jason Aldean up next on KS95.
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0: Weather Center 95, Lake Area forecast, partly sunny, showers, thunderstorms are possible, mainly before noon today, a high near 80, partly cloudy, 62, our overnight low tonight, then sunny, a high up to 88 tomorrow, then showers and thunderstorms moving back in Wednesday night into Thursday. Right now, it's 71 at the Lakes Weather Center, KS95.
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0: KS95, today's country, your all-time favorites with Kane Brown, Woman. And news updates happening at the top of the hour. 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

0: KS95, Lake of the Ozarks Country Station with Tucker Wetmore Brunette. I'm Paige Miller. This is interesting. It looks like the younger generation, Gen Z, which would be kind of in their early 20s, apparently they're starting to see that traditional, quote, boring jobs like government jobs, library jobs, or working in municipal departments or public administration is kind of appealing. They're not trying to shoot for that dream job and putting so much effort into it. It's basically not because they've lowered their ambitions, but because they're rethinking what success actually looks like. And jobs with steady hours, clear boundaries, and real benefits suddenly feel like a relief. Yeah, it is a good thing to have all of that. Basically, it's all about the stability, predictability, and not having to constantly market yourself because, yes, that is exhausting. Trying to be an influencer or something like that, it's exhausting, and not everybody gets to do that, and it's a very small few people that can actually make a living doing something like that. So basically, Gen Z is realizing that having a job that lets you log off and actually live your life might just be the real dream. They're figuring it out. With age comes wisdom. No one believes it when you're young. Hardy's on the way. Dirks Bentley, Morgan Wallen with Eric Church. We're going to hear from them too. And Mark Chestnut, he's up next on KS95.
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0: KS95, Lake of the Ozarks Country Station. That is Hardy, along with Eric Church, Morgan Wallen, and Tim McGraw with MacArthur. I'm Paige Miller, and this idea goes under the category of what could possibly go wrong with this great idea. Of course, the idea of having a dog brings the thoughts of, you know, constantly cleaning up after them, vet bills, zero free time. Well, now there's a new trend called dog sharing. Families who don't have the space or time for a full-time pet are now teaming up with neighbors to get a dog and split everything 50-50. The co-parents will share the daily walks, divide the food and medical bills right down the middle, and then pass the dog back and forth across the street or from yard to yard. I don't know. Of course, lots of people are split on whether this is genius or a totally unworkable idea. All veterinarians say that as long as you start the dog young, dogs are incredibly adaptable and actually would love having double the love, double the homes, and double the treats and double the yards to smell and sniff. I mean, it sounds really like a good idea on paper and things like that, but then, you know, the dog may like somebody more than the other and spend more time over somewhere else, and someone else might get mad. And again, what could possibly go wrong with that idea? I understand where they're coming from, but I don't think that was a good idea. Riley Green is on the way. Luke Bryan and Jason Aldean, he's up next on KS95.
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0: The Weather Center 95 Lake Area forecast. Partly sunny, showers and thunderstorms kind of scattered around the area early today. A high near 80. Partly cloudy later tonight, 62. The low and sunny, a high up to 88 tomorrow. Then showers and thunderstorms move in Wednesday night into Thursday. Right now it's 71 at the Lakes Weather Center, KS95.
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0: KS95, today's country, your all-time favorites, Riley Green, Think As You Drunk. A news update's coming up at the top of the hour. 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
1: Drones, then guns. I'm Chris Foster of Fox News. The FBI says a plot to attack Sunday's UFC event at the White House involved drones with explosives hitting nearby buildings, with a team of snipers in place to fire at the crowd after an evacuation. A second wave would then have stormed a White House gate, officials tell Fox. At least five people are in custody at this point, arrested in California, Ohio, Missouri, and Nebraska.
2: We're 100% confident that we knew locations, level of planning, level of response. The event itself, I am confident in saying, was never at risk due to the great investigative work.
1: That's Secret Service Deputy Director Matthew Quinn. Investigators are said to have identified at least 23 people discussing the plot on the Signal messaging app. President Trump says he may read the text of an Iran peace deal out loud in public once it's been publicly released. Iran's Foreign Minister Abbas Araghchi says it would require Israel to withdraw from Lebanon.
3: Araghchi warns if Israeli troops don't go back home, it would violate Iran's agreement with the United States. Israel's defense minister, though, has said his military intends to stay in Lebanon indefinitely. The full text of the deal has yet to be publicly released. It's due to be officially signed in a ceremony on Friday. Jonathan Savage, Fox News.
1: There are primaries today in Oklahoma and Washington, D.C., and runoff elections in Alabama and Georgia.
4: In the Alabama Senate primary runoff, President Trump has backed Congressman Barry Moore over retired Navy SEAL Jared Hudson. In the Georgia runoff, President Trump's backed Congressman Mike Collins to challenge Senator John Ossoff in November, while outgoing Governor Brian Kemp has backed former University of Tennessee football coach Derek Dooley.
1: Fox's Jessica Rosenthal. There's a special election in California to fill House Democrat Eric Swalwell's seat. He resigned in April. Charges are announced against 15 people accused of impeding federal agents during an immigration enforcement surge in Minnesota, with 13 now in custody, two remaining at large. The U.S. attorney in Minnesota says the operation targeted two Minneapolis-based left-wing activist groups. 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
10: Thanks to falling oil prices, a rally for the Dow Jones Industrials. The index hitting a new milestone, crossing 52,000 for the first time ever. The Dow Jones up more than 400 points. However, the S&P 500 and the NASDAQ are retreating. Oil prices, as I mentioned, are down more than 5%. Oil trading under $77 a barrel. More news from the world of artificial intelligence. Software company Databricks reportedly releasing AI agents that will help professionals get answers from their business data. The Wall Street Journal reporting the San Francisco-based company calls its new offering Genie One. And the Federal Reserve began its two-day meeting this morning, the first gathering with Kevin Warsh as the new Fed head. Interest rates expected to remain unchanged when the meeting wraps tomorrow. That's your Fox Business Report. I'm Frank Lanza, invested in you.
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14: Good afternoon. It is 75 degrees at 12:05. I'm Colton Taylor with this KS95 news update. We have new details on a fatal crash we reported yesterday in Camden County. Court records show that 27-year-old Dylan Gibson of Columbia has now been charged with DWI resulting in the death of another person and DWI causing serious physical injury following Friday evening's head-on crash on Highway 5 at the Niangua Bridge. Newly filed court documents allege the deputies arriving at the scene saw Gibson throwing small bottles of alcohol from the bridge. According to the Missouri State Highway Patrol, a BMW driven by Gibson crossed into oncoming traffic and collided with a Toyota Highlander. The driver of the Toyota, a 63-year-old Roach man, later died at the hospital. A passenger in Gibson's vehicle suffered serious injuries and was airlifted to University Hospital. An Eldon man is facing a felony stealing charge after allegedly taking a valuable trading card from a Camdenton business. Police say 36-year-old Cody Cochran is accused of stealing a one-piece trading card valued at more than $1,400 from a store on South Business Highway 5. Investigators say the surveillance video showed the card being taken, and Cochran later allegedly sold it to another store for $880. He is charged with stealing property valued at $750 or more. A Climax Springs woman is scheduled to stand trial next year in connection with a fatal fentanyl overdose. Clarissa Escafe faces charges of second-degree murder and first-degree drug trafficking stemming from an overdose death in Osage Beach in August of 2023. According to court records, an autopsy determined the victim died from fentanyl toxicity. Investigators allege that Escafe sold pills she believed were Percocet, but prosecutors contended that she knew the pills were causing overdoses and continued distributing them. Escafe's jury trial is scheduled to begin January 11th. The Missouri Department of Conservation is seeking public input on several proposed regulation changes that could affect campers, hunters, and shooting range users. Under the proposals, campers at conservation areas would be required to purchase a $5 permit. Conservation officials say the change is aimed at addressing increased camping violations and safety concerns. The department is also considering reducing the antlered buck limit for non-resident deer hunters from 2 to 1 and requiring a new public land hunting permit beginning in 2027. In addition, users of unstaffed firearm shooting ranges would need a valid small game permit. Public comments will be accepted from July 16th through August 14th with final consideration scheduled in September. The Heroes Outreach Program is holding a car and motorcycle show this Saturday at the Osage Beach Home Depot parking lot. Registration begins at 9 a.m. with the show running from 9 until 2. The event will feature classic cars and motorcycles, music, raffles, food, and trophy presentations for People's Choice and the President's Pick. All proceeds benefiting local veterans and first responders. For more information, call 800-514-6670. I'm Colton Taylor with this KS95 News Update. MissouriNet News and your Lake Area forecast are coming up.
8: MissouriNet News, I'm Matt Pilger. The National Transportation Safety Board's investigation is underway at Butler Airport near Kansas City, the scene of a skydiving plane crash that killed 12 people on board. KMBC's Matt Fleener reports that a wife of one of the victims witnessed the tragedy.
15: The wife was supposed to be on the plane, but at the last minute, the flight's manifest changed somehow.
8: A Missouri Scouting America troop leader has been charged in federal court and is accused of making nude photos of several children. The U.S. Attorney's Office says over at least 10 months, 36-year-old Jonathan Xavier Valdez of Blue Springs manipulated images of children to create nude pictures of them engaging in sex acts. And it's World Cup time in Kansas City. Bill Pollack has details.
16: Starting tonight, Lionel Messi and defending champion Argentina take on Algeria.
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14: 84-year-old Rose Mary Williams of California died June 9th at Arrowhead Senior Living in Osage Beach. Private family memorial graveside service for Rose Williams will be held at the California City Cemetery. Memorials suggested to the United Methodist Church or the American Heart Association. Arrangements are under the direction of the Windmill Ridge Funeral Service of California. 45-year-old Megan Ann Myers of Preston died June 11th in Climax Springs. Services for Megan Myers are pending with the Allie Holman Howe Funeral Home of Camdenton. 31-year-old Kayla Bashirs of Lynn Creek died June 13th at her home. Services are pending with the Allie Holman Howe Funeral Home of Camdenton. 60-year-old Jean Marie Tribue of Roach died June 15th at her home. Services are pending with the Allie Holman Howe Funeral Home of Camdenton. 76-year-old Tommy Dale Ash of Woolridge died June 14th at his home. Services for Tommy Ash are pending at the Bowling Cantrell Funeral Service of California. 70-year-old Wesley Roy Surface of Eldon died June 11th. Visitation for Wesley Surface will be Saturday from 10 to noon at the Eldon Nazarene Church, followed by memorial service at noon. Private family celebration of life will be held at a later date. Memorials suggested to the family and arrangements under the direction of Hedges Scott Millard Funeral Home of Eldon. 102-year-old Verna Bertha Witt of Stover died June 11th at the Golden Age Living Center in Stover. Visitation will be Monday, June 22nd from 5 to 7 at the Scrivener Page Dady Funeral Home of Stover. Funeral services for Verna Witt will be Tuesday, June 23rd at 10 at St. Paul's Lutheran Church of Stover. Burial will be at St. Paul's Lutheran Cemetery, and memorials are suggested to St. Paul's Lutheran Church or the donor's choice. 41-year-old Tara L. Robinette of Brumley died May 21st in Osage Beach. A celebration of life for Tara Robinette will be Saturday, June 27th at 11 at Our Savior's Lutheran Church of Camdenton. A lunch will follow the service. Memorials suggested to the family and arrangements are under the direction of Hedges Scott Millard Funeral Home of Camdenton. Those are today's funeral notices brought to you by the Kidwell Garber Funeral Homes for Sales and Lori. 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
22: This is meteorologist Ann Holliday with your KS95 Lake Area forecast. Storm chances will continue off and on through early afternoon, then partly sunny today, breezy with a high 79. A few clouds overnight till low 62, sunny, windy, and 89 on Wednesday. Widespread storms Wednesday night and Thursday with a high 77. For the time, temperature, and forecast anytime, call our KS95 weather phone at 378-2121.
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0: KS95, Lake of the Ozarks Country Station with Ella Langley and Morgan Wallen. I can't love you anymore. I'm Paige Miller. Do you take a traditional full lunch break, like uninterrupted? You leave work, go to lunch, do your thing, and then come back to work. A lot of younger workers are starting to do that instead of just eating at your desk or skipping meals to power through. Many are deciding to go ahead and take that full lunch hour and completely disconnect from work. And it means leaving their workspace, sitting down for an actual meal. And sometimes they do that with their coworkers. And it's not just about food. It's a real mental reset. Yes, because you're leaving work behind and you're just there to not even think about it for a while. And it's a clear break in the middle of the day. And then when you come back, you're more focused, refreshed, and able to work more efficiently. I never get a lunch break because I'm here during lunch. So I woof down my lunch actually during the news. So I understand where, you know, stepping away for a while can help you recharge and refocus. So by all means, if you have the chance to have your lunch break, take it. Leave work for a while. Corey Kent along with Co Wetzel coming your way. Trace Adkins and Jordan Davis, he's up next on KS95.
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0: KS95, Lake of the Ozarks Country Station, Corey Kent and Co. Wetzel, Rocky Mountain Low. I'm Paige Miller. We do have some scattered rain happening in the area. In fact, there is only one very small, tiny blip of light rain that goes from Gravois down to almost Climax Springs. It's kind of cloudy here at the station, but I mean, it's like the tiniest blip of rain there in Morgan County. You know, so maybe you might get a tiny blip of rain for today, and then tomorrow the rain really does come in. So, or no, Thursday. I don't know. Your forecast is coming up, as well as Luke Combs, Billy Currington, and Chris Jansen. He's up next on KS95.
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7: 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Gritty vocals to that outlaw energy. Colby Cooper is bringing a show that

0: Weather Center 95 Lake Area forecast. Partly sunny, scattered showers, maybe a thunderstorm, high around 80. Partly cloudy, 62 or low tonight. Sunny, 88 on Wednesday. Then showers and thunderstorms moving back in Wednesday night into Thursday. Right now, it's 74 at the Lakes Weather Center, KS95.
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0: KS95, today's country, your all-time favorites, Luke Combs, Sleepless in a Hotel Room. A news update's coming your way, the top of the hour, on the KS95 Lake Country calendar, the AmVets Post 108 at Highway Y and Y14 in Rocky Mount. They're having a dinner on Friday from 5 to 7. You can choose shrimp or chicken strip dinners. They're $15 for adults. After dinner, there'll be music and karaoke in the club room with Bob Brown from 6:30 to 9:30. In touch with the Lake of the Ozarks, we're KS95.
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0: KS95, Lake of the Ozarks Country Station, Alexander K, straight for the heart. I'm Paige Miller. I do love cats. A stray cat interrupted a performance of Romeo and Juliet by a ballet company in Turkey. So they were at the final, very heart-wrenching scene at the end of, you know, Romeo and Juliet. Romeo's laying there after, you know, he's dead. The actor's laying there with his arms kind of up. And here comes a stray cat. Just comes waltzing in there and lays down by Romeo, kind of curls up in his curved arm. And then I don't know what was in Romeo's hair, but then the cat decided, hey, this is fun, and started kind of attacking his head and playing with his hair and batting it around. So kudos to Juliet, because that actress, well, she stayed in character and then decided to try to pull Romeo away from the cat by his feet, to which the cat then stopped hitting him in the head and decided to stop for a minute, looked at Juliet like, what are you doing? And jumped up on a chair nearby and then laid down and proceeded to watch the rest of the performance. Now, I must say, the actors did a really good job, especially Romeo, because he just kept laying there while the stray cat was attacking his head. Oh, it's a really fun video. It's probably gone viral by now. If you can find it, you can probably watch it on YouTube. But yeah, it's a lot of fun. Cats, man, they do what they want. Jason Aldean's coming up. Miranda Lambert and Jelly Roll. I got Ronnie Millsap up next on KS95.
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0: KS95, Lake of the Ozarks Country Station, Jason Aldean, don't tell on me. I'm Paige Miller. This is interesting. Some French engineers are training a robot to climb Mount Everest. I mean, I guess if you're going to see if a robot can do it, you might as well do the hardest one possible. The team launched the Extreme Mission. They want to test the new humanoid robot in the freezing cold, pushing its batteries and moving parts to the limit. Now, it just finished a huge hike up a snowy 20,000-foot volcano in Ecuador. It had to wear special winter booties. Of course, you know, we all do. And a warm jacket, because apparently the cold really does affect all those moving parts, even though it's a robot. They say there's more work to be done because the robot walked on its own through the easier sections, but it had to be carried across the steepest spots because it's just not human. So we've got that going for us, at least. The engineers are also looking forward to their next goal of sending these robots into the Amazon rainforest to see how they can help workers protect nature and watch wild animals. That will have to deal with rust situations because of all the wetness in the Amazon rainforest, I'm guessing. They'll also have to have special booties, I bet, for the Amazon rainforest. Lainey Wilson's coming up, Cole Swindell, and Kane Brown. He's up next on KS95.
1: He gives the tongs a couple test clicks before firing up the grill. He says, that's not going anywhere, after ratchet strapping something down.
2: Yep, that's not going anywhere.
1: And he even knows drowning statistics. He's Sexy Life Jacket Man. And you can find him on the lake this summer.
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0: Weather Center 95, Lake Area forecast, partly sunny the rest of this afternoon, a high near 80, partly cloudy 65, our overnight low, then sunny, a high around 88 tomorrow, showers and thunderstorms moving in Wednesday night into Thursday. Right now it's 75 at the Lakes Weather Center, KS95.
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0: KS95, today's country, and your all-time favorites, Lainey Wilson, Somewhere Over Laredo. A news update's happening at the top of the hour, then Colton Taylor will join you after 2. On the KS95 Lake Country calendar, the Rocky Mount Lions Club's having a Father's Day barbecue on Saturday from 11 to 3. It's at the Community Center on Dell Drive. Pork, steak, and chicken dinners will be served for $15. The meal is dine-in or carry-out, and there'll also be craft vendors on site. In touch with the Lake of the Ozarks. 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

0: Ella Langley on KS95 Be Her. 18 after 2, I'm Colton Taylor. Happy Tuesday to you. I hope your day is going well. A little bit cloudy, but still a nice day out there. 75 degrees. Great day to be out and about. The UV's not too high, so you can have a little fun. Enjoy the cooler weather and have a good Tuesday overall. We got a lot of great country music to go with it. Zach Top, Gary Allen, and Dwight Yoakam all coming up on KS95.
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0: Zach Top on KS95, South of Sanity, 234. I'm Colton Taylor. I got something new that you might want to try. All right, it's really not new, but it's easier now than it used to be, and I didn't know it existed before, so it's close enough to new. 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And it'll let you fly a plane wherever you want around the planet to check things out. So that could be a lot of fun. Might be something cool to check out and try. I'm going to try it here in just a little bit. Look at your forecast is on the way, plus Dylan Scott, Brad Paisley, Lainey Wilson, all on the way.
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0: Weather Center 95, Lake Area forecast, partly sunny for today, high near 80 with a west wind 5 to 10. Partly cloudy overnight, a low around 65, sunshine tomorrow and a high of 88. On Thursday, chance of some showers and thunderstorms, high 75. Friday, mostly sunny, high of 80. Saturday through Monday, showers and thunderstorms each day with highs 80 to 85. It's 76 at the Lakes Weather Center, KS95.
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0: 95.1 is KS95, the Lake of the Ozarks Country Station. Lainey Wilson, her latest. Phone, keys, wallet. Just about 3 o'clock, we'll take a look at your community calendar. There will be an America's 250th anniversary celebration on Saturday on Railroad Avenue in Russellville. 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There'll also be craft vendors, a beer garden, bounce house, and food trucks. In touch with the Lake of the Ozarks, we're KS95.
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0: Low Cash on KS95 and Wrong Hearts. 17 after 3, I'm Colton Taylor. I forgot to tell JT and Paige this when I got to work the other day, but Low Cash kind of had me fanboying over the weekend because they released a new song on Friday. And this song is kind of a parody of another song, if you will, or has the rhythm of another song. And as soon as I heard it, I thought, I remember that. The song that just dropped was written at the Lake of the Ozarks on Low Cash's tour bus at Shady Gators. I believe that would have been 2 years ago. And I remember we went up there to do an interview and we're talking to them and they're like, hey, listen, put the phones away. No one can record this stuff. But we just wrote a new song for an album we're going to put out in the future. And they played that song right then and there. So it was kind of neat to be like, I can legitimately say I was one of the first handful of people to ever hear that song. And then it got dropped this past Friday. So I thought that was pretty cool to actually hear that and know that, like, okay, that's a thing not many people can say. I feel bad because I was actually trying to quickly find the name of the song. The song is, it's Low Cash and Parmalee teaming up, and it's called Let the Country Music Play. So, mind you, Low Cash and Parmalee, something else they have in common is their time at Shady Gators. The boys from Low Cash will be back at the Gator this summer, and you can check out tickets right now at shadygators.com. Low Cash will actually be there on August 7th, so I may have to put in a phone call, see if we can get the gang back together. Little chance to win with Food for Thought Trivia is coming up. We're going to play some trivia here in just a few. Your chance to win a gift certificate to the Dairy Cup just off the square in Versailles. Today, we're talking soccer or football, depending on where you're from, here on KS95.
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0: 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But what I want to know today, there have been a lot of dominant countries over the years in the FIFA World Cup. What country has won the World Cup the most? Yes, who has the most World Cup titles? If you know the answer, 573-378-5795 or 1-800-251-5795. If you can tell me what country holds claim to the most World Cup wins.
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Travis Tritt on KS95 and Country Club. Well, congratulations to Leonard calling out of Syracuse. We had a lot of good guesses, but he knew the right answer. When it comes to World Cup wins, the country that has hoisted the trophy the most is Brazil. Yes, Brazil has 5 titles to their name. Now, I love the fact that the World Cup is so diverse that it's honestly a pretty close race. Brazil has 5 titles. Germany and Italy both have 4. Argentina, the reigning champion, has 3. France and Uruguay both have 2. And then 1 title belongs to England and Spain as well. So I like that it's not like, oh, one country's got 46 while the others have a couple. It's very close, but appreciate everybody for calling in, and congratulations to Leonard out of Syracuse, our winner on Food for Thought Trivia today. We'll play again on Thursday. In the meantime, here's Chris Stapleton, I Think I'm in Love with You on KS95.

0: Dustin Lynch on KS95, Easy to Love. 3:32, I'm Colton Taylor. I'm down memory lane today. Every time I hear that song, I think of Dustin Lynch once again at Shady Gators, and I'm trying to remember what it was called when he was there. They got him to the lake because he had always wanted to perform at the Lake of the Ozarks, and he was doing this tour where they had a giant spinning wheel on stage, and whatever it landed on, random people from the crowd got to do stuff. It's the first concert I've ever been to where they had a barber on stage giving random people mullets that day. And here's the thing, I said people because it wasn't just men going up there and getting mullets that day. It was an interesting event. By the end of the night, I just remember Dustin, it was his mother's birthday, and we had like a DJ karaoke thing basically going on downstairs, and it was a blast. I hope Dustin Lynch comes back to the lake very, very soon. Luke Combs and Kenny Chesney are on the way, plus Bailey Zimmerman and a look at your forecast on KS95.
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0: Weather Center 95, Lake Area forecast, partly sunny for the rest of today. High near 80 with a west wind 5 to 10. Partly cloudy overnight and a low around 65. Sunshine on Wednesday, high of 88. Thursday, chance of showers and thunderstorms and a high of 75. Your extended forecast Friday, mostly sunny, a high of 80. Saturday through Monday, showers and thunderstorms each day with highs 80 to 85. It's 76 at the Lakes Weather Center, KS95.
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0: 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Bailey Zimmerman, Chevy Silverado. Closing in on 4 o'clock, a news update coming up at the top of the hour. 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
1: Details to come. I'm Chris Foster, Fox News.
2: What exactly did we get out of Trump's failed war?
1: Top Senate Democrat Chuck Schumer is demanding to know what's in a memorandum of understanding to end the military conflict with Iran. President Trump at the G7 summit in France says maybe he'll read the text word by word out loud when it's released.
3: That's a great document. Here's what it says. Iran will never have a nuclear weapon. That's what it says.
1: He says he's optimistic about a final deal with Iran now that that framework is agreed to, and Iran's nuclear program, sanctions, relief, and frozen assets will be negotiated in new talks. There are five arrests in four states, and the investigation continues into an alleged plot to attack Sunday's UFC event at the White House with explosive-packed drones and then sniper fire.
4: The FBI became aware of the plot last Wednesday after a parent of 19-year-old Tyson Proper alerted police to concerning behavior. He was arrested near Columbus, Ohio. Court filings say investigators learned from Proper of a Signal group chat involving as many as 23 individuals calling itself Vanguard of the Old.
1: Fox's Jared Halpern at the White House. Anti-ICE protesters are charged in Minnesota.
5: The U.S. Attorney's Office and the Department of Homeland Security unsealing a federal indictment charging 15 people with alleged ties to two Minneapolis Antifa terror groups stemming from Operation Metro Surge earlier this year. U.S. Attorney Daniel Rosen.
6: To those who choose to threaten or harm federal officers, we will hold you accountable. We will defend federal officers. We will protect the public. We will enforce the law.
5: Homeland Security saying the announcement comes after a months-long investigation that uncovered extensive planning, material support, stalking, and coordinated attacks against federal personnel and facilities. 13 of the accused are in custody. Two remain fugitives. Jeff Manasso, Fox News.
1: Infant mortality in the U.S. hits an all-time low, 5.4 deaths per 1,000 lives births, according to new federal figures from last year. 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
14: I'm Liz Klayman, and this is the Fox Business Report.
15: Stocks finishing mixed with the Dow notching its 17th record close of the year on Iran deal optimism. Oil prices fell and settled around their lowest level since the earliest days of the war, with West Texas Intermediate crude at around $76 a barrel. Tech was the worst performing sector, weighing on the tech-heavy NASDAQ, while industrials and financials gained. The Magnificent Seven big-cap tech stocks finished mostly lower, led by Microsoft and Tesla. Shares of Elon Musk's SpaceX continue to take off and posting a third consecutive day of gains, with its stock up 5%. The Dow winners, Caterpillar, Goldman Sachs, and J.P. Morgan Chase. The Dow decliners, Microsoft, NVIDIA, and Salesforce. The Dow rising 329 points, the NASDAQ lower by 308, S&P 500 lower by 43. That's your Fox Business Report. I'm Hillary Barsky, invested in you.
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17: Good afternoon. It is 78 degrees at 4:05. I'm Colton Taylor with this KS95 news update. We have new details on a fatal crash we reported yesterday in Camden County. Court records show 27-year-old Dylan Gibson of Columbia has now been charged with DWI resulting in the death of another person and DWI causing serious physical injury following Friday evening's head-on crash on Highway 5 of the Niangua Bridge. Newly filed court documents allege the deputies arriving at the scene saw Gibson throwing small bottles of alcohol from the bridge. According to the Missouri State Highway Patrol, a BMW driven by Gibson crossed into oncoming traffic and collided with a Toyota Highlander. The driver of the Toyota, a 63-year-old Roach man, later died at the hospital. A passenger in Gibson's vehicle suffered serious injuries and was airlifted to University Hospital. An Eldon man is facing a felony stealing charge after allegedly taking a valuable trading card from a Camdenton business. Police say 36-year-old Cody Cochran is accused of stealing a one-piece trading card valued at more than $1,400 from a store on South Business Highway 5. Investigators say the surveillance video showed the card being taken, and Cochran later allegedly sold it to another store for $880. He is charged with stealing property valued at $750 or more. A Climax Springs woman is scheduled to stand trial next year in connection with a fatal fentanyl overdose. Clarissa Escafe faces charges of second-degree murder and first-degree drug trafficking stemming from an overdose death in Osage Beach in August of 2023. According to court records, an autopsy determined the victim died from fentanyl toxicity. Investigators allege that Escafe sold pills she believed were Percocet, but prosecutors contend that she knew the pills were causing overdoses and continued distributing them. Escafe's jury trial is scheduled to begin January 11th. The Missouri Department of Conservation is seeking public input on several proposed regulation changes that could affect campers, hunters, and shooting range users. Under the proposals, campers at conservation areas would be required to purchase a $5 permit. Conservation officials say the change is aimed at addressing increased camping violations and safety concerns. Department is also considering reducing the antlered buck limit for non-resident deer hunters from 2 to 1 and requiring a new public land hunting permit to begin in 2027. In addition, users of unstaffed firearm shooting ranges would need a valid small game permit. Public comments will be accepted from July 16th through August 14th, with consideration scheduled in September. The Heroes Outreach Program is holding a car and motorcycle show this Saturday at the Osage Beach Home Depot parking lot. Registration begins at 9 with the show running from 9 to 2. The event will feature classic cars and motorcycles, music, raffles, food, and trophy presentation for People's Choice and President's Pick. All proceeds benefiting local veterans and first responders. For more info, call 800-514-6670. I'm Colton Taylor with this KS95 News Update. MissouriNet News and your Lake Area forecast are coming up.
8: Missouri Net News, I'm Elisa Nelson. The identities have been released of 12 people killed Sunday in a Kansas City area plane crash. The pilot and 11 people on a skydiving expedition crashed at the Butler Airport shortly after takeoff. KSHB-TV in Kansas City reports the victims are from Missouri, Kansas, Pennsylvania, and India. An aggressive search continues for three family members who are believed to be dead after being swept away by floodwaters Sunday afternoon at Lake Springfield. During a news conference today, Fire Chief David Pennington said first responders in Southwest Missouri rescued one child who was taken to a hospital.
10: And unfortunately, during that effort, our boat capsized, which put our responders in the water. Our rescue company and other members of the fire department responded, were able to rescue all of our water rescue team members as well as the person whom we had rescued.
8: Three injured Springfield firefighters have been treated and are recovering. The number of tornadoes that hit northern Missouri last week has moved into the double digits. Matt Pilger reports.
11: The National Weather Service confirms that at least 10 tornadoes touched down across northern Missouri on June 10th. The strongest was an EF2 tornado in Putnam County in north central Missouri, with winds reaching 125 miles per hour and damaging homes, grain bins, and a mobile home near Unionville. EF1 tornadoes were also confirmed in Mercer County and in Davies County, along with several weaker tornadoes across Mercer, Davies, Grundy, and Adair counties.
8: That's Matt Pilger reporting. And a Missouri foster parent in eastern Missouri's Lincoln County has pleaded guilty in a child endangerment case involving allegations she tried to trade a child for an exotic animal. The Winfield woman pleaded guilty to one count of first degree endangering the welfare of a child, with two other charges dropped. This is Missouri Net.
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21: One of St. Louis's biggest employers plans to cut its workforce. KMOX's Michael Calhoun reports.
22: Centene, the local company that's the country's largest Medicaid insurer, is moving to shrink its workforce after a steep drop in enrollment. The company is offering voluntary buyouts to most of its 61,000 employees and says layoffs could follow. Centene lost almost 2 million ACA members earlier this year after Congress allowed pandemic-era subsidies to expire and is bracing for massive Medicaid cuts that analysts say could cost about 10 million Americans their insurance coverage by 2034. Many of those get that coverage through Centene.
21: World Cup fans are starting to take a bite out of Kansas City's cuisine. The Missouri Restaurant Association's Mike Burris guesses the World Cup could boost local restaurants by up to 25%. He says summer is usually a slow time, but not this year. He is, however, a little worried that the event could discourage locals from eating out. This is Missouri Net.
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27: This is meteorologist Dan Holliday with your KS95 Lake Area forecast. Partly cloudy and breezy the rest of today with a high in the upper 70s near 80. A few clouds overnight, a low 62. Then sunny, windy, and warm on Wednesday with a high 89. The heat index over 95. Storm chances increase Wednesday night and Thursday, some of those severe. For the time, temperature, and forecast anytime, call the KS95 weather phone at 378-2121.
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1: John Party on KS95, boots off. 20 after 4, I'm Colton Taylor. A driver in Arizona is living proof of why TV's not everything. You see, a driver in Arizona is facing serious charges because she was in a major hurry to get home to watch Love Island. Yes, very popular show, but she took it a little too far. She was driving in a 65-mile-an-hour speed zone. So, you know, she was a little over, like, what, 70? Maybe even 75? No. She was doing 108 miles per hour so that she could get home and watch her show. Yeah, she was pulled over and arrested the driver on criminal speeding and reckless driving charges, and her car was impounded for 20 days under state law. Yeah, I don't care how good the TV show is. It's not worth that. Jason Aldean and Old Dominion on the way, plus Josh Ross on KS95.
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0: 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I'm Colton Taylor, gearing up for Fair Week. Yes, it is that time of year. On Thursday, I will be broadcasting live at the Stover Fair. Come on out and see me. It's always a great time. First fair of the year. And I know we've got the parade going on Thursday, as well as just all the fun that comes with it. Get the wristband. Kids can go ride rides. You've got all the food stands, musical entertainment, face painting, all sorts of stuff. It's going to be a blast. Come on out. Stover Fair, Legion Memorial Park in Stover on Thursday. Very, very excited for it. Morgan Wallen, Sugar. Boy, words are hard right now. Morgan Wallen and Sugarland, plus Luke Bryan coming up on KS95.
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0: Weather Center 95, Lake Area forecast, partly cloudy overnight, low around 65. Sunshine tomorrow and a high of 88. Thursday, chance of showers and thunderstorms and a high of 75. Your extended forecast, Friday, mostly sunny, high of 80. Saturday through Monday, showers and thunderstorms each day with highs 80 to 85. 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It's 77 at the Lake's Weather Center. KS95.
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0: 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Luke Bryan, Country, and She Knows It. Closing in on 5 o'clock, we'll take a look at your community calendar. There will be a free fireworks display going on Saturday night at the Morgan County Fairgrounds in Versailles. 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It will feature approximately 30 fireworks that are being sold by the Morgan County Fair fireworks stand. Fair Board will be selling candy and soda, free glow necklaces for the kids. 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In touch with the Lake of the Ozarks, we're KS95.
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1: Details are coming. I'm Lisa Lucera, Fox News. That's what Vice President J.D. Vance says as he prepares to sign an agreement with Iran. He tells Fox's The Five the agreement is simple.
2: One, Iran can't have a nuclear weapon. Two, the Straits of Hormuz are open. And number three, there are all of these benefits contemplated that the Iranians can get if they behave.
1: On the question of whether Iran will profit from the agreement, the vice president said again, if Iranians change how they interact with the world, they will benefit economically. And if they don't, they don't get anything. Senate Democratic leader Chuck Schumer again calling for details of the deal to be made public.
3: After more than 100 days of bloodshed, 13 Americans killed, hundreds more wounded, tens of billions of dollars spent. What exactly did we get out of Trump's failed war?
1: At the G7 in France, President Trump said he is willing to open the details of the agreement to Congress. The FBI says a concerned mother in Ohio helped disrupt a plot to attack last weekend's White House UFC fight. At least five people under arrest.
4: Those involved in the alleged plot were arrested in Ohio, Nebraska, Missouri, and California. In Ohio, investigators say 19-year-old Tyson Proper's mother called police after she was concerned about her son's recent conduct, including firearms purchases and his communications with people online. According to authorities, when she asked him what he was doing, he said he couldn't tell her exactly, but that they were looking at multiple different locations and intended to conduct recon as well as hit-and-run missions.
1: Fox's David Spunt in Washington. Court filings say investigators learned from Proper of a group chat on the app Signal where they were sharing information. Wall Street, the Dow gained 328, reaching another record. The Nasdaq minus 307. The S&P off 42. Oil dipped below $80 a barrel. 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
9: Missouri Net News, I'm Elisa Nelson. An aggressive search continues for three family members who are believed to be dead after being swept away by floodwaters Sunday afternoon at Lake Springfield. During a news conference today, Fire Chief David Pennington said first responders in Southwest Missouri rescued one child who was taken to a hospital.
10: And unfortunately, during that effort, our boat capsized, which put our responders in the water. Our rescue company and other members of the fire department responded. We're able to rescue all of our water rescue team members as well as the person whom we had rescued.
9: Three injured Springfield firefighters have been treated and are recovering. The identities have been released of 12 people killed Sunday in a Kansas City area plane crash. The pilot and 11 people on a skydiving expedition crashed at the Butler Airport shortly after takeoff. KSHB-TV in Kansas City reports the victims are from Missouri, Kansas, Pennsylvania, and India. The number of tornadoes that hit northern Missouri last week has moved into the double digits.
11: The National Weather Service confirms that at least 10 tornadoes touched down across northern Missouri on June 10th. The strongest was an EF2 tornado in Putnam County in north central Missouri, with winds reaching 125 miles per hour and damaging homes, grain bins, and a mobile home near Unionville. EF1 tornadoes were also confirmed in Mercer County and in Davies County, along with several weaker tornadoes across Mercer, Davies, Grundy, and Adair counties. Matt Pilger, Missouri Net.
9: And a Missouri foster parent in eastern Missouri's Lincoln County has pleaded guilty in a child endangerment case involving allegations she tried to trade a child for an exotic animal. The Winfield woman pleaded guilty to one count of first degree endangering the welfare of a child, with two other charges dropped. This is Missouri Net.
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9: One of St. Louis's biggest employers plans to cut its workforce. KMOX's Michael Calhoun reports.
17: Centene, the local company that's the country's largest Medicaid insurer, is moving to shrink its workforce after a steep drop in enrollment. The company is offering voluntary buyouts to most of its 61,000 employees and says layoffs could follow.
9: World Cup fans are starting to take a bite out of Kansas City's cuisine. The Missouri Restaurant Association's Mike Burris guesses the World Cup could boost local restaurants by up to 25%. He is, however, a little worried that the event could discourage locals from eating out.
18: We don't want people to think that our restaurants aren't available to them.
9: He says summer is usually a slow time, but not this year. And the family of former University of Missouri and NFL player Alden Smith has hired attorneys following his death at age 36. Smith died Saturday, and his cause of death has not been released. This is Missouri Net.
19: Missouri Nut Sports, I'm Bill Pollack. It's finally here. The first World Cup soccer match in Kansas City is tonight, starting with the defending World Cup champs, Argentina. Their opponent, Algeria. The fans are loving Kansas City, and they're loving their team and their country. Here's a fan from Argentina.
20: There's no word to explain what we feel about Argentina. It's like it's something that you have to feel.
19: Algerian fans coming from all over the world to KC. It's been 12 years since their last World Cup appearance.
21: I drove 25 hours to come here, and I'm so proud to be Algerian.
19: This first match kicks off at 8 p.m. The Cardinals' bullpen should be well-rested after Dustin May tossed a one-hit complete game shutout, striking out 9 in the Cardinals' 3-0 win over the Padres. Andre Pallante will start against the Pods. And Kansas City dropped its series opener to Washington 7-3. Mikel Garcia drove in two of those runs last night for Kansas City. Matt Quatrero praising his third baseman.
22: What he did today is an example of what he's been doing. When he's down in the count, he's not trying to do too much. You know, and the other thing about the defensive plays today. We've become accustomed to that, but those were two really nice plays back to back.
19: For the second time in 3 seasons, the Kansas City Mavericks finish runner-up to the Florida Everblades in the Kelly Cup hockey playoffs of the ECHL. They lost at home in double overtime, 5-4, losing the series 4-2. Kansas City had jumped out to a 2-0 lead in the series before losing 4 straight, and 3 of those coming in overtime. And while Arrowhead Stadium will be focused on soccer for the next month, the Chiefs will be heading back to St. Joe for training camp on the campus of Missouri Western for their 16th year. Open practices begin July 29th, and they run through August 20th. For now, all public practices are free to attend. Bill Pollack, Missouri Nut Sports.
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1: This is meteorologist Dan Holliday with your KS95 Lake Area forecast. Partly cloudy and breezy the rest of today with a high in the upper 70s near 80. A few clouds overnight, low 62. Then sunny, windy, and warm on Wednesday with a high 89. The heat index over 95. Storm chances increase Wednesday night and Thursday, some of those severe. For the time, temperature, and forecast anytime, call the KS95 weather phone at 378-2121.
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0: Megan Maroney on KS95, Beautiful Things. 18 after 5, I'm Colton Taylor. We were talking about the fair earlier. The Stover Fair is this week. Miller County Fair is next week. On our Facebook page, This Week for Coffee with Colton, created Colton Taylor's Fair Survival Guide. Yeah, things you don't always think about before going to the fair. Well, we did a little thinking for you. If you get a chance, go to the KS95 Facebook page. You can check it out. It's Coffee with Colton. We uploaded it yesterday. And like I said, we talk about the must-haves for fair and talked about favorite fair foods. That's the controversial one. Feel free to comment in there and drop in your favorite fair foods. Tell me where I went wrong or what I may have forgotten. Riley Green and Nate Smith are on the way, plus John Morgan, his latest kid myself, on KS95.
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0: John Morgan on KS95 Kid Myself, 535. I'm Colton Taylor. How about a bizarre story out of Peru? You know, police will do a lot of different things in order to make drug busts and things of that nature. And in Peru, officers definitely went to the next level as officers in Lima wore full body costumes of Clutch the Bald Eagle and Maple the Moose, the two official mascots of the 2026 FIFA World Cup, to approach a suspected drug dealer without raising suspicion. I know what you're thinking. Two giant mascots walk up to you and you don't get suspicious. Well, it's because this drug dealer was a huge soccer fan. So police used the disguise to get close before breaking through the gate and arresting him. During the raid, authorities seized more than 2,500 packets of cocaine and a firearm, indicating a large-scale drug operation. As strange as it sounds, this is not the only time they have dressed up as mascots. No, Peru has what's known as the Green Squadron, which uses costumes, saying that the tactic often helps to blend into neighborhoods and catch suspects off guard. That's going to make for quite a story in prison when it's like, how'd they get you? And he was like, World Cup mascots got me again. Chase Matthew, Brooks and Dunn, and Morgan Wallen all coming up on KS95.
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0: Weather Center 95, Lake Area forecast, partly cloudy overnight, a low around 65, sunshine tomorrow with a high of 88. Thursday, there's a chance of showers and thunderstorms and a high of 75. Your extended forecast, Friday mostly sunny, a high of 80. Saturday through Monday, showers and thunderstorms each day with highs 80 to 85. 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It's 78 at the Lakes Weather Center. KS95.
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drifting off to the evening news. She said, honey, what would you do if you'd have never met me? I just laughed, said, I don't know. 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

0: 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Morgan Wallen, his latest, Don't We? It's almost 6 o'clock, so we'll look at your community calendar. 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
1: Potential terror attack stopped. I'm Lisa LaSera, Fox News. The FBI's